0: 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None heard. Is there any routine traffic for the Net? 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Not heard. Okay, the Banks County Area's weekly training net meets each Tuesday at 2000 hours local time. 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Okay, our net control tonight, I believe, is going to be Miss Lynn, KF4EZF. Or Miss Lynn, are you there?
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0: Thank you, Miss Lynn, for assisting us again tonight as alternate net control. 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
3: 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KO 4 LRW Jordan and Jackson County mobile this evening.

0: Okay. Well, maybe we hit a dry spot there. Maybe we get some folks an opportunity to get in there. We'll go ahead and recognize the first two check-ins tonight. It is KR4EBB, Chuck, from Jefferson, using HT through the 310 machine tonight. We also had KO4LRW, Jordan. Excuse me there. Sorry about that. KO4LRW, Jordan, Jackson County, and is mobile tonight as well. Thank you for both of y'all checking in. All right, any other check-ins, please call Net Control this time. This is KF4DGN. My name is Bob. I'm your Net Control operator.
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0: Roger. The station is just checking in. You may need to relocate. There was so much white noise, I could not tell your call or name or where you were calling from.
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5: 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That might be Tim.
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0: And I don't know if that was you trying to call in there a little while ago, but a little bit of white noise, but I was able to copy everything you said there. Thanks for checking in tonight. Do a rundown of what we got so far, and did my fingers break here and my brain too. All right, we'll go back to KR4 GRD. Terry in Jackson County, thank you for checking in tonight. And we had KE4EOL, David, also he's mobile here in Jackson County, thank you. Then we had KQ4NAA, Mike in Barrow County, thank you as well. KD4JFD, Bruce in Franklin County, thank each one of y'all that checked in so far. My name is Bob, Kilo Foxtrot 4 Delta Golf November, I'm your net control operator tonight. We'll take further check-ins at this time. Anybody else? 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
1: 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Kilo Oscar 4 Romeo Echo Foxtrot K-O-4-R-E-F. 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
2: We'll recognize the last ones that have just recently called in. We'll go back and recognize WD4ALA, Doug in Homer, Georgia. Doug, thank you for checking in tonight. Your radio sounded good. Also, we had KE4ZAA. I believe you said Baker in Oakwood. Thank you very much. KB2DPY, Tony, White County on the handheld. Sounded good tonight, Tony. KO4RED, Crystal, up in Baldwin area in Banks County. And then we had KO4REE, Alex, in Baldwin as well on the base station. And then KO4REF, Glenn in Pendergrass, mobile. And Glenn, your radio sounds good tonight. Anyway, this is Net Control, KF4DGM. 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
3: 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I checked in earlier, and I don't know if you got me or not. 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
2: Yeah, I did, Doug. I'm sorry if I didn't call you back. I may have overlooked that. It would be a senior moment on my part, but thanks for calling back in to remind me. All right, KF4DGN, this is Net Control. Please call now.

I appreciate each and every one of you that's checked in tonight. We'll take one more call for check-ins and before I get ready to close the net. Any other check-ins, call net control at this time.

0: copy you. Can you flip over to the 310 machine? That might help out. You're on mine right now. Lynn, were you able to pull anything out on that?
1: For you, yeah, that's a negative.
0: It's just attempted to check in. Are you able to QSY over to the 145.310 machine?

I don't know if you can still copy me or not. If you could maybe change locations if you're on the HD. It doesn't take but just a matter of a foot or two one way or the other. But we'll give you an opportunity to try to call in again.

0: Bird. 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If you'd like to email me with your information, I'd like to contact you and see if we can do something to help you out with your communications to be able to get into net. All right, that being said, I'm showing the total check-ins of, I think, 14, 15. That counts me and you, Lynn.
1: K-A-3-J-I-J-R.
2: Yes, I concur with 15. That's 15 check-ins.
0: I do appreciate everyone that's checked in tonight. We're going to go ahead and get ready to close the net down here. And I appreciate all y'all that checked in. And like Lynn said, we had a total of 15 check-ins. That's a really an awesome night, and we do appreciate everyone that did. We're... like I said, under construction, we're still working on a website and a Facebook page. But if you would, please follow us on Banks County Areas Group, IO, for announcements, training information, and net updates. 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
2: 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Already had tornadoes up in Asheville where my daughter is. So just everybody be weather aware tonight. It's KF4EZF, and I'm clear.
0: Went off a couple times, but I wasn't able to take a look at it during the net. 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

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This is the Mazel Communication Group Prayer Net, and my name is Bob Williams. I will be your net control operator this evening, and we'd like to welcome you all to this week's Prayer Net. 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The two repeaters are linked. 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Dear Heavenly Father, we'd like to thank you for bringing us together on this net today. 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Bless those in need, protect those who serve, and keep us ever ready to answer the call. And also, for the unspoken prayers that we may not hear this evening, we also pray that you will watch over them as well. In Jesus' name we pray. Amen. Come in with a pledge. I pledge allegiance to the flag of the United States of America and to the republic for which it stands, one nation under God, indivisible, with liberty and justice for all. And so, thank you very much for allowing that as well. Hi, this is Net Control. We're ready to receive check-ins. 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My call sign is KF4DGN, Bob Williams. I'm your Net Control, and I'll be standing by for your check-ins. Please call in now.

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1: Okay, before we go any further, and let's step back one step right quick. I've spoken with Lynn earlier and asked her, did she have a verse she might want to share with us tonight? So we'll go ahead and let her do that, and then we'll continue on with our check-ins. Go ahead, Ms. Lynn.
0: The privilege. This is KF4EZF. Since we're all, I just got a severe thunderstorm warning instead of a watch, so I reckon we're fixing to get hit. So I thought Psalm 5, the last verses 11 and 12, were pretty applicable. Psalm 5, verses 11 and 12. But let all who take refuge in you rejoice. Let them shout for joy forever. May you shelter them. And may those who love your name boast about you. For you, Lord, bless the righteous one. You surround him with favor like a shield. And of course, we're not righteous in our own self, but we are righteous through Christ. Jehovah Tsidkenu is the Lord our righteousness. So, grateful for him. Thank you for the opportunity to share, Bob, and back to you, KF4EZF.
1: I definitely appreciate you sharing that with us tonight. Miss Edith is usually here, but she's out of town on a sailboat outing where she's doing some judging, so she's not with us tonight to check in. We miss her this week as well. Hi, this is Net Control, KF4DGN. My name is Bob, and this is the Maysville Communication Group Prayer Net. Any check-ins that would like to check in now, please call Net Control.
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0: anticipating that storm coming. I haven't heard anything from Ed this week. I hope he's doing fine. I know he's had a lot on his plate lately. I'll give an opportunity to let others try to call in this time. If not, we'll call this a short night so everybody can batten down the hatches, because that weather is coming. And there's tornado warnings, not watches. I think it was a warning I seen up around Clayton, Georgia. I know up in the mountains area up there. So we'll give it another try, another call for any check-ins. Go ahead and call Net Control this time.
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have a check-in tonight. We'll go ahead and call it evening. We recognize the three that's called in. KF4EGF, Ms. Lynn, thank you tonight. And also thank you for sharing that Bible verse with us tonight. And KR4GRD, Terry in Jackson County, thank you for checking in. And KR4BAZ, Doug in Commerce, thank you for checking in as well. I'd like to thank each and every one of y'all that did check in tonight. It's been a hot day today. We went up to church and had our normal meeting we do on the second and fourth Tuesday nights, but tonight it wasn't necessarily a meeting, it was a work night. We had a gentleman so gracious to give us a donation of a 65-inch TV that we put in our meeting room so we can use it with our ham radio ministry to share and educate people on the ham radio side of things, and that was a blessing to do that this evening. So I was able to get back home and not have to run the net from my car.

fourth Tuesday nights, but tonight it wasn't necessarily a meeting, it was a work night. We had a gentleman so gracious to give us a donation of a 65-inch TV that we put in our meeting room so we can use it with our ham radio ministry to share and educate people on the ham radio side of things. And that was a blessing to do that this evening. So I was able to get back home and not have to run the net from my car like I did last week. All right, just one last call, and I'll close the net. This is Net Control.

0: KR4IKV, Kilo Romeo 4, India Kilo Victor, John and Gainesville, Georgia.
1: KR4IKV, Gainesville, Georgia. Thank you very much. I definitely do appreciate that. So is there any prayer request or any praises this week that anybody want to share? And if not, we'll close.
2: Hey, Bob. I think we should remember John and Marie Adams, 50-something-year-old son, died this week. And it was tough on everybody, I'm sure.
1: That was unexpected news. John and Marie are members of the church that we attend here at Maysville Baptist Church, and it was an unexpected loss. So let's go to a quick prayer on that, and then we'll get ready to close. Dear Heavenly Father, thank you for the opportunity to come together today, and also, if you will, please lay your comforting hands and resolve over John and Marie as they go through the loss of their son this week. It was unexpected, and we pray that you watch over them during their travels and keep them strong, keep them safe, and that they are able to return home. And watch over them and their entire family as they go through the loss. In Jesus' name we pray. Amen. Closing prayer. Lord, let us go to you in prayer. Heavenly Father, we lift up every need and share this net tonight, including John and Marie. We ask for your healing, your provisions, your protection, and your peace over every person's situation. Each one of us has, use each one of us as an instrument of your love in this community, and may it be pleasing to you, Lord. In Jesus' name we pray, amen. Okay, this concludes the Maysville Communication Group Prayer Net, and I hope everybody is safe tonight with the storms coming in. And we want to thank each and every one that checked in tonight and for your faithful participation. There again, we are not a club, we're not an organization. We're simply a group of believers united by a common interest, meeting under the fellowship of the Maysville Baptist Church, using their airways to love God, love others, and serve the world. We would also like to thank Ron and Alexa again for allowing us to stay linked to his repeater to further the word of the Lord. Both repeaters cover quite a large area in this area, and we definitely appreciate that and his generosity for that. Until we meet next, God bless you, keep you safe, and may your signals always be strong. This is K4DGN. 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Have a good night.

0: Grandma's farm. He was a great guy. Miss Marie come to shop and told me about little John's passing. So, very sad situation. Thank you very much for recognizing them. John and Marie Adams are great, great, great folks.
1: They're very nice, and he has a sweet wife as well. I definitely appreciate it. I just got a message from one of our Ham family up Fairmont area saying there's some tornado warnings just north of them up there, so it looks like that weather's coming our way. So pay attention, and everybody stay safe this evening.
0: Bob, what you do? KR4BAZ, clear, and be very aware of the situations around.
1: I'm trying to see where the tornado warns at. There's a place highlighted. Okay, this is north of Helen, not that far north, between up around Young Harris, Clayton area. So, yeah, and it's... seems to be coming this way, so everybody stay safe tonight. Pay attention to the weather, and also if you have any weather alerts, pay attention to those as well. K4DGN clear, 73.

Roger, still got a copy. Called him, was a great, great, great friend of mine. We hang around together for many years till he moved to South Georgia on his dad's and...

one. Traffic helicopter 505 Bravo Victor is going about 7 miles out to the east northeast of the field, transitioning to the south. I was thinking east of the field about 6 or 7 miles during this southerly transition at 1,300 feet. One.

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1: Good evening.

Currently, all of the spots are for the fly school, so if you guys want to park, you have to do that at runway 523 because of the ramp renovations. We can stay for a few hours at the furthest ones to the left. If you look at the from the ramp towards the runway, the furthest one's like the only road that's empty. There's a Piper that's free all over there. You guys probably can park on one of those.

0: Hey, to me, I'm going to slow up. 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Far off.
1: Appreciate it. Sir, can you trust me with CC2 Delta? I'll call that face 213.

County Guard 30053, you are 60 Blackhawks is on a 2 mile final for runway 31, momentary delay. Carol.

Good evening. The time is 10 p.m. Weather condition clear. Temperature 85 degrees. K-A-3-J-I-J-R.

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Good evening. The time is 11 p.m. Weather conditions clear. Temperature 82 degrees.

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0: I will hopefully won't be out here long. Usually the 11:15 run is walk across the street, pee. Sometimes if he has to go poop, I'll trust him off the leash. But I don't trust him off the leash a lot lately. I don't know. Back in February when we had that ice storm, he was all freaked out by the weather and the snow and everything, and he took off on me a couple times. But anyway, I guess we're going for a walk. We'll see how far he wants to go here. But how are you?
1: All right, just hanging around, fixing computers, watching videos, things like that. Hey, I don't know if it was a signal message or if I heard it on the repeater, but somebody said something about Gabo's hip. What happened to Gabo's hip?
0: Oh, nothing specific, just, you know, big old dog issues. Some days he gets around better than others. I was giving him glucosamine for a while, but he got to where he didn't think there were treats anymore. Maybe I ought to start him back. It's been a few weeks. But no, nothing specific. He's just, you know, he ain't no spry German Shepherd. He thinks he is a lot of times. He kind of scares me sometimes. But anyway. Hey, did Sam ever make it out to your house? Hopefully he gave you some good news.
1: Well, it's like you said, he dispatched the other guy, and that other guy is coming up tomorrow, as a matter of fact. He said it would be $105 for an inspection fee, and then, of course, whatever it might need.
0: He's a little bit more than Sam. You know, Sam felt loyalty to the ham fam. But I still thought he was reasonable. And, you know, with today's gasoline prices, you sit in the truck and you crank the engine up and, you know, you just blew $100. I don't care where you're going and if you're going far. But he's not that far. I think he told me he lived in, I want to say, Canton.
1: Yeah, but that's still a good chunk of road between my house and Canton still. But as long as, you know, he's reasonable and he gets it fixed. I mean, not necessarily fixed, just checks it out, make sure that everything's all right. The yard's going to be done on Friday. He's charging $90. He's going to do it once a month because, A, I don't have that much money, and B, I really don't care if my yard gets a little long. And a month's worth of growth is a month's worth of growth. So, let's see. Oh, and the well's going to be done tomorrow. The guy got his parts in early. He's going to put those in. So, things are looking up, maybe.
2: K-A-3-J-I-J-R.
0: I don't think I ever sent you my guy's number, but it sounds like you got somebody. My guy does it every other week. He wanted way more money than I was willing to pay him. And I was like, man, I can't afford that. He said, how much you pay? And he did it for several years. But when gas shot up this year in the spring, I started paying him more. I just started giving him more. He didn't even ask. But I don't hardly ever see him because I'm never home. So as long as he has his dineros in the dinero placing spot, And plus, he does four other yards, not only in my neighborhood, but across the street from me. So he rolls up with his equipment and his guys, and they knock out 5 yards there in three and a half hours, maybe.
1: Tony sent me his guys' contact information, so I got a hold of him. Hey, by any chance, you know, it's a big world, and there's plenty of people doing yard work, but by any chance, is your guy's name Fidencio?
0: Man, me and him are cousins. His name is Johnny.
1: All right. You were talking about an accent or something like that, and my guy's got a bad, bad accent. He speaks good English, but he's just got a really bad accent. My old guy. He would still be my guy, I guess, if I wouldn't have been out of money for a while. Anyway, I guess I should ID in 4KWJ. Over to you.
0: 4WCL. My guy, and I haven't talked to him face-to-face. Maybe his English is better. I've had issues. So usually when we communicate, we text, and I'll usually get the translator app out and type up what I want and then send it to him in Spanish. And he sends me texts in English, very good English. So I think he's doing the same thing. But he's a good guy, you know. He's out there working hard, trying to live the American dream. You know, like I said earlier, he wants dineros, and I'm okay with that. You know what? Saves me a little bit of money, gives me a little bit more leverage. If he wants to go up on me, well, you know, then I'm going to have to do it another way. Oh, no, no, no, senor.
1: Gives you a little bit more free time. Hey, ye who watch Newsmax a lot, and me who doesn't watch news at all, what's this recent stink about Fauci?
0: Curious, as a matter of fact, if the mainstream media or the left-wing cable outlets are picking it up, but Newsmax is running with it. Somehow, I don't know how, and you know, it could be 100% AI fabricated, I don't know, but who is it, Rand Paul, he's a senator from Kentucky, I believe, they got a hold of Fauci's diary, and there are so many contradictions in what he wrote for, you know, he probably kept a diary for his memoirs. He's probably going to write a book. And holy cow, very incriminating what he was writing.
1: Does it incriminate? Does it incriminate the government, or who is he shoving under the bus?
0: I mean, there are so many entries in there that I've heard so far about how he was telling the public publicly and through the Trump administration one thing, and then he was saying something totally different in his diary. So this kind of cooks them, you know, and it's not just the way they handled COVID through the administration, but a lot of it has to do with he was in charge, and he's the one that funded all that gain-of-function research at the Wuhan lab. You know, they launder their money through different foundations, but this is something that he was working on, apparently. And for whatever reason, I don't know. That would be a great question. So, anyway, if you go to Newsmax.com, I watch a lot of Newsmax, but I like their webpage, Newsmax.com. Some of the articles are Reuters or AP stories, but a lot of them are written by their own writers. And, you know, some days I like, I'm sort of like an old guy. I like reading the newspaper. I'm not big on reading news on my iPad, but I do it pretty often. I still like a good old newspaper in the room in the corner. K4WCL.
1: N4KWJ. You know, my question is, what kind of idiot, blithering idiot, writes down his stuff that will incriminate him possibly, you know, later in life? I don't get it.
0: And according to what I've been saying, that man was in love with power and in love with himself. And all he talked about was how the press was, you know, calling him the, you know, the man saving America, and how he became an instant celebrity with grannies all over the country, and they all wanted to have their picture taken with him or a selfie taken with him. And, you know, he was written up in a bunch of magazines. They did these slick articles about him, and yeah, he was, man, it all went to his head. Very much so. Very much so. Hopefully we'll hear more about it. One of the reporters, I think Greg Kelly, had a copy of it, and it was on, like, you know, regular computer paper, printer paper, and it looked like the stack of pages he had was about an inch and a half thick.
1: Gets his butt handed to him then if he's that guilty, but he probably won't. He'll probably get some kind of pardon.
0: Pardoned by Biden on the way out the door, one of them auto pen pardons, you know, for crimes that he's not accused of but may have committed. You know, what kind of Bravo Sierra is that? You get a pardon for anything you've done before this day in 2025 or whatever it was. Yeah, that's, yeah, Bravo Sierra.

0: ability if he's been pardoned.
1: I think it's public testimony tomorrow. It'll be on TV. I'm not sure what time it starts. I'd like to see that. I think we're going to go to town, though, for a little bit, but maybe I'll get to see some of it. I'm sure I'll get to see a lot of the highlights, but, yeah, there's going to be some, I don't know if it's the House or the Senate. I think it's the House is going to have them in front of them, and they're going to grill them. I've seen a couple of the guys that are going to be questioning him tomorrow, and they're ready to go. There's a lot of stuff they want to know. But see, since he's got a pardon, think about this, Kevin, the legal side of it, and this is not my original thinking. I've heard other pundits say this, but let me reset.
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0: And I'm trying to figure out why my... Maybe I'm not on the... Hold on a second. Hey, well, I'm on the wrong cable box here. I've got Dish up here. But I think we were talking about that VC box. Maybe we didn't. Something J-O-N turned me on a while back, but I've got this crazy box that you hook up to the internet, and you can watch, like, TV from anywhere in the world. It's crazy. But J-O-N turned me on to it, and Tony's got one, the Mud Duck. And but anyway, I'm trying to change the channel on the satellite. All right, let me reset again. Fauci has a pardon. Well, tomorrow when he gets questioned, he can't take the Fifth Amendment because he can't incriminate himself because he got a pardon. So he can do two things. He can lie or he can lie.
1: I assume that means telling the truth is not an option.
0: Knows how to tell the truth when it comes to COVID-19, maybe other things, but yeah, I think he deceived the American people long before the pandemic started, because supposedly this gain-of-function research was illegal for the United States to fund it, but like I said, he found a way laundering the money through different organizations to get it to China. So yeah, I don't think that man will tell the truth. I mean, he might, but it's not my belief that he will.
1: The Partridge family died today, apparently, at 67. I thought he died a long time ago.

0: for the United States to fund it, but like I said, he found a way laundering the money through different organizations to get it to China. So, yeah, I don't think that man will tell the truth. I mean, he might, but it's not my belief that he will.
1: The Partridge family died today, apparently, at 67. I thought he died a long time ago. You know, it's just sad that they're getting away with stuff like that. Let me ask you another question, totally off the subject. You and I both, you know, you don't have any kids that are your own, or from you, I should say, and I don't that I know of. This Colt Gray guy that killed all these people in the school, don't you think he should be part of the death penalty instead of life with no possibility of parole?
0: Interesting you ask that, because I made a comment about that today to Lori. But before we go there, are you telling me that Danny Bonaducci, I believe was his name, died? And I kind of think, I thought he was dead too, but he was the bass player for the Partridge family, kind of a wise-ass guy. I think that's why I liked him. He was my favorite Partridge. Well, besides Lori, of course.
1: The older one that played regular guitar, David Cassidy, Partridge family star, dies at 67. But like I said, I thought he died a long time ago.
0: Okay, well, my heartthrob was Lori Partridge, but anyway, another time in my life. All right, well, I didn't realize he was only a year older than me. I assumed, you know, because he's on TV and in a famous band, he was, you know, more like late teens, but I think that show came out in like 73, 74 maybe. You know, I would have been 13, 14. Your other question. Well, first of all, he was 15 or 16. Lori doesn't know either. He was either 15 or 16 when he did it, but they still tried him as an adult. But my thinking was, you know what? Somebody gets the death penalty. Let's say they're 45 years old. Well, they probably got 40 years, 35 years in the slammer, and then they're gone. You know, that guy's nice and young. A real death penalty would be to spend, like, you know, let's say he's 15, you know, 80 years in the slammer and die a nice old age. To me, that would be more retribution than anything, but that's just me.
1: Well, my thinking is he killed those other people at a young age, just say 16. You know, they may have lived till 70 or 80 and had a rich life, you know, grandkids and whatever. But he took that from them. Now he gets to eat snacks and watch cable TV, have visitors, most likely have conjugal visits if he ever gets a girlfriend or whatever. Where's the equity? Where's the punishment? I just don't get it.
0: Maybe that was the plea bargain deal, very possibly. You know, that would have been a very expensive trial, especially with all the national notoriety. It would have been a media circus with the Atlanta media. It would have been an expensive trial. They probably would have tried to change a venue. So, you know, maybe they gave that up for him pleading guilty, you know. The prosecutor will keep the case away from the jury, usually, if they can get a decent plea out of them. But I don't know, man. Sometimes justice doesn't seem right, does it?
1: I understand it if he was caught after the fact and they weren't sure it was circumstantial evidence or whatever. But when you're caught in the act or shortly after the act, and, you know, you've got your gun in the hand and all that, and people identify you as the shooter,

0: wrong with the system. There needs to be some, I don't know. I'm not smart enough to decide what there needs to be. Anyway, he got life without parole, and now his dad's sentencing is coming up, and we'll see what he gets. But again, that's something else I don't understand, you know. Now, unless the dad gave him the gun and said, go commit murders, I don't understand what he did wrong. You know, a lot of dads give their sons guns for birthdays and Christmas and all that, and, you know, there's nothing wrong with it. And unless, like somebody said, that they knew his son was having mental issues, that might have been a reason not to do it. I don't know.
1: Anna, when this happened, so, you know, I'm somewhat familiar with a lot of the details, but I've also been away from Metro Atlanta for a year and a half. You know, they haven't really covered the story up here, although they did make a mention of it on local news. But I believe that he had known mental problems, mental issues, and I think he even told his dad that he wanted the gun to shoot up people at the school. Hold on a second. I'm getting the 911 here. Stand by.

0: according to my wife, I should have just gave her the handy talkie. This way you don't have to get it third party traffic. Hi. He did have some known mental issues, but his dad was very aware that he worshipped a lot of these other mass shooters. Lori said he had like newspaper articles and clippings hung up about them, and he studied them, and so he was like obsessed with these. You know, it was a copycat, I guess. Incident is best way to put it.
1: J-I-J-R.
2: Well, then I guess maybe punishing the parents is going to be a good idea. I just, like I said, it's kind of like there's a lot of third-party blame to go around in a lot of crimes, and they've never punished them, and I was just kind of wondering why they're doing it this time.
0: Kevin, like you mentioned earlier, I've never been a parent, although I have been a parent. You've never been a parent. But I would think even if you buy, and it's legal to buy, and I don't know the gun laws, let's say you buy your kid a rifle or a shotgun. To me, the parent should be responsible for that gun until the kid's 18. You know, keeping it locked up and all that and not giving them free access. You know, you don't give a kid a revolver and say, here, stick this in your pocket. You don't carry it around with you. And, you know, I think the dad should have had a better sense of what the kid was doing with the gun. 16, you're not quite mentally, developed at that stage in life. So I definitely feel like the parent had some culpability.

may have lost your connection. You just kept keying the repeater up about 8, 9 times, maybe. Go ahead and try it again. If I don't hear you, I'll stand by for a few minutes. I'm not going to keep the radio on too much longer because I think Lori's getting ready to go to bed. K4WCL.

0: 4 KWJ testing after reconnect.
1: That was perfect. 100% perfect. Did you copy what I said?
0: W4TR repeater. Repeater clicks, but no voice. That's all I heard.
1: Before that, I said, you know, you buy your kid a, your 16-year-old kid a, you know, that's no toy. That's not a BB gun. I would think that you have some culpability of where that gun is, at least until he's 18. That was my comment in a nutshell.
2: Two, eight. Oh, 1-0.
0: There's a bunch of crimes where other people could be blamed for assisting in the crime, and they never go after them. But, you know, I'm not a lawyer, and B, I'm not a judge, so maybe I should just shut up.
1: For a judge, and I found out about a year ago that once you turn 65, and I thought maybe it was in Georgia, but I looked it up last night. I was sitting here just thinking about different stuff. Once you turn 65, you don't have to go to jury duty anymore. That is a, you know, if you get a jury notice, all you got to do is email them and say, hey, I'm 65. They may ask you for proof. Because I got jury duty notice after I got my South Carolina license, like just a couple of weeks afterwards, as a matter of fact. And I had been called like 2 years ago, and I'm like, man, my name came up fast again. But I just wrote them and said, hey, I don't live in Georgia anymore at that address. Sent them a copy of my South Carolina driver's license, and that was that. That was before I realized that if you're 65, you're automatically exempted.
0: Ignored it, or did you have to write them back and tell them that you were A, either 65, or B, not living in the area?
1: You don't want to ignore a jury summons, even if you have a legit reason to get out of it. Yeah, you got to respond. You know, they always say they can put a bench warrant out for you. Whether they have the time, the energy, or the money to do that, but you know what? I'd rather not find out.
0: Yeah, that's true. I would rather not find out either. You probably get some cop that's full of himself and wants to throw you up against the car and stun gun you or something.
1: Nobody likes to do jury duty, but I get it. You know, you're doing your civic duty. I just have a bad taste in my mouth. I've been on one case in my life. I've probably been called 4 times in Forsyth County. But the one case I got called to do the jury, it tied me up for the week, but it was a really crummy case. It was a child molestation case. And listening to that testimony and then having to go back and discuss it with, you know, 11 total strangers, that was kind of uncomfortable, awkward.
0: Yeah, and the other thing that ticks me off about jury service at all, besides the fact of who gets off and who doesn't have to serve, the fact that the lawyers play these tricks that you don't get to listen to, and you don't necessarily get to listen to all the evidence that they have because somebody's excluded it and somebody thinks you don't need to hear it. Now, if I'm going to be on some service where I've got to decide somebody's guilt or innocence, I need to hear everything to make an informed decision. So I don't want to be part of that, but thank God I've only been called once and I didn't get selected for any case. But, knock on wood, that stays that way, especially till I'm 65, where I can just say, nope, not coming.
1: Have you been down to the new courthouse yet?
0: Negative, I have not.
1: I served on the jury. It was in the old courthouse. And then I went a number of years without getting a summons. And then I got one a couple of years ago, and we were going on vacation somewhere. I think it was up here. But I just said, hey, I have plans to be away that week. And they did. They rescheduled me like 3 months later. They were pretty nice about it. You know, I didn't have to, you know, it's not like I said, hey, I got a big old fancy house on the Gulf of Mexico rented, and, you know, 8 of my family members are joining us. I just said I was going to be away that week, and that was all it took.
0: Understanding.
1: My
0: thing is, when I was sitting in that waiting area, whatever you called it, first of all, Steve Koenig was the sheriff at that time in Hall County, and he was like, thank you very much for coming to your service, and I was already pissed off for having to be there, and I said, did I have a damn choice? And I walked right past him, and I know I shouldn't have said it, but I was pissed about having to be there. But then you got inside, and this assistant came up, and is there any doctors? Is there any nurses? Is there any police? Is there any lawyers? I forget who all else was in there, but they were all excused. No, hell no. Their job is no more important than mine. If I'm being inconvenienced, then by God, they should be inconvenienced.
1: Kevin, don't you carry your doctor credentials everywhere you go? You spend almost as much time in the hospital as most doctors have. Hi.
0: I should have told him I'm a contractor salesperson that sells roofing materials and all that. Maybe that would have got me out.
1: Didn't work for me. I think I may have written in my jury questionnaire that I, you know, I was a salesperson and I handle, you know, 98% of my business myself, and it would be a financial hardship, but I don't know if they ever took that into consideration. But so you did jury duty over in Hall County, not Forsyth County, correct? K4WCL.
0: And 4KWJ. Well, I got called and sat in that room, but I never sat on a case.
1: When I asked you if you've been to the new courthouse, I meant the Forsyth County Courthouse. I have to say, it's pretty nice. I was very impressed to see where my tax money goes. Nothing but the best.
0: Well, I hope the people that serve there are happy and that they take care of business, et cetera, et cetera. But I, like I said, I just, my whole thing is, and nobody told me growing up, I guess, that life was fair, but life isn't fair, and I just, it ticks me off to know that somebody gets away with doing something that I can't get away with, you know, just like cops, you know, cops speed, and I can't speed because I'm not a cop. It's just, you know, things like that just irritate me, and they always have.
1: Oh, I know that very well. I've had numerous conversations with you kind of around the same subject. Yeah, I know. Hey, man, just deal with it. And you're right, life is not fair, but you know what? The more you put into it, the more you get out of it.
0: Yeah, well, maybe so. Again, it just, life sucks sometimes. You know, I just, especially this, on the jury duty thing, you know, just because you're a lawyer and you're used to making $500 an hour, doesn't mean that you're any more important than me making $10 an hour.
3: Good morning. The time is 12.
1: Just curious. I know you're about Lori's age. When do you turn 65?
3: 80 degrees.
0: Year. So I'll be 64 in November, and then the next November I'll be 65.
1: You can explore the world of Medicare. Oh my goodness. I didn't realize how expensive and confusing free health care is.
0: Now it says that Trump administration is trying to defund the Part D subsidy for prescriptions so that the premiums are going to go up for retired people if they approve it.
1: Heard that. My Part D, my first year was $0. For the whole year, and then it went up to, it's still cheap. I don't remember what it went up to, but I think it's less than $10, my Part D prescription drug plan.
0: Do you use a lawyer, or did you sign up for everything by yourself?
1: To several other people. Because I had a hard time sifting through all the information. Do I get a traditional Medicare supplement? Do I get a, Advantage plan? I forget exactly what they call it. One day I was flipping through my AMAC magazine. I'm not sure if you know who AMAC is. It's the Association of Mature American Citizens. It is the conservative version of AARP. And it's a good organization. They put out a pretty good magazine, I think, six times a year. And you get discounts like you do through AARP. But I noticed on the back they have a service where you can call them and talk to a licensed insurance broker who actually works for AMAC. So they're independent, and you tell them your situation, they ask you a bunch of questions, and then they kind of give you some choices and, you know, some guidance. This would be better for you in your situation. I found the service to be invaluable, and I did it like driving home from the Mountain House one day to Cumming. I was taking notes, and Lori was taking notes, and, yeah, that's what I would recommend because it is very confusing.
0: So is there a fee for AMAC or for this service, either one?
1: Yeah, AMAC membership's like $20 maybe a year. It's not expensive at all, and the service is free.
0: I think I have to get an AMAC subscription then.
1: It's good little room in the corner material. One thing I like about it, I read two magazines a month. I read the Newsmax magazine, which is an excellent magazine if you're a news junkie like me. And then I read the AMAC magazine. And one thing I like about the AMAC magazine is the font is much larger than a traditional magazine. They definitely know their target audience.
0: I just got a letter from the DFCS or something like that, and I had marked in my Medicare application that I had trouble seeing, and man, this thing is in super large font, front and back of the page, and all it was to tell me that they had received my application. I was like, why are you wasting so much paper, so much ink, and I don't know how much for a stamp to tell me you received my application?
1: it can go paperless. You have like a login and an account. You just set that thing to go paperless, and they just dump a lot of stuff in your email box.
0: I got the email saying thank you for choosing the paperless option. I already did go paperless, and they still sent it.
1: They accused the government of being efficient.
0: I do agree with you, sir. They tend to waste money thinking it's theirs to waste.
1: Angry when I got to write a check to the government, and then I see the hell they just pee it away. You know what? I'm all about funding the war against Iran. You know, they put that new budget in, and I don't know if it's been approved yet. And you know, it's pretty hefty. But to me, that's the function of government, is to protect me from lunatics around the world. I don't have a problem paying taxes when I know the money's going to something like that, but, you know, all the handouts, the people that shouldn't be here, and, yeah, I'm not even going to get wound up on that subject, because I'm getting ready to go. Lori just went upstairs, and even though we're on two separate floors, she tells me this all the time, that when I talk on the radio, I talk loud, and my voice tends to carry throughout the house. Maybe I ought to turn the mic gain up, huh?
3: K-A-3-J-I-J-R.
0: Yeah, maybe so, but I guess it is running late. And we are tying up repeaters. So, have a good one. We'll talk tomorrow. Have a good night. N4KWJ.
1: Hi, man. Yeah, we are tying up repeaters, but to me, it's less of an issue at midnight than it is like at drive time. So I try not to do too much rag chewing on this repeater during drive time. But heck, we had a bunch of people on today, Tony and Jacob, and I can't remember who else was in there. You know, so I guess there's a bunch of people in there. But you know, I don't want to keep the Cobb County guys from using their machines either. So, you know, just be, what's that word? I don't know, not patient, but anyway, think about them. K4WCL. Talk to you tomorrow. 7-3.

Good morning. The time is 1 a.m. Weather condition: clear. Temperature 78 degrees. K-A-3-J-I-J-R.

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1: Good morning.

Warning. The time is 2 a.m. Weather conditions mostly clear. Temperature 73 degrees. K-A-3-J-I-J-R.

Good morning. The time is 3 a.m. Weather condition, mostly clear. Temperature, 72 degrees. K-A-3-J-I-J-R.

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1: Good morning.

The time is 4 a.m. Weather condition clear. Temperature 0 degrees. K-A-3-J-I-J-R.

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The time is 5 a.m. Weather condition: mostly cloudy. Temperature 72 degrees. K-A-3-J-I-J-R.

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1: Good morning, Max. I guess I know which direction you're going in. Back to work. Good for you.
0: Well, good morning, Billy. Good to hear you. Hope you're doing well. And yep, headed south. It was busy at the gas station. I guess it's a lot of us headed back to work, maybe.
1: By the traffic out here on State Highway 11, it's kind of a slow traffic morning here, but we had quite a storm there last night, close to between 10 and 11 over here. It seemed like it just got over our house and the lightning bolt started connecting, and it was really, really a powerful storm. How'd you do at your place?
0: You know, Bill, unless it just soaked in, which I doubt it, but my driveway was dry. I think I remember in the night hearing something, but I definitely don't think I got the brunt of it.
1: Got a lot of rain in a big hurry last night because it was a real downpour. And I was kind of glad to see it because I was ready. I even, before I go to bed anymore, after I finish my chores, I'll remember to disconnect my antenna. I just take it and unscrew it off my switch here and hang it back out the window if I think it's going to be a thunderstorm. I don't want to bring the lightning on in if I can just toss the cable out and reconnect. Anyway, yeah, it was quite powerful here last night. We had lots of rain.
0: Do it then, I guess. That's all I can say. But it just didn't seem... You know, my driveway, normally I can tell there, it didn't seem like I got as much, but who knows. The moon was pretty this morning, so, I guess it'll be good for the grass. that little stint that we went without rain, man, my yard did not like it, did not do well. But thankfully we got some more back in there, and it brought it back to life instead of going completely barren, but, yeah, we'll take it.
1: We've had the most active year here wildlife-wise. I'll tell you, within the span of 3 or 4 days, we saw a red fox, gray fox, a couple buzzards on the ground with a young one, and 5 or 6 deer. The does are running with a 4-point buck, and they show up about 8 o'clock down there hanging around. They're keeping their eye on that pear tree, and there's only about a dozen pears on it. They're green. So anyway, we've been doing the Marlon Perkins thing here, watching the wildlife.
0: Gosh, you know, I've never gotten to see the foxes in the woods behind the house myself. You know, I've caught them on camera, but I've never seen them in person. I guess it's probably a good thing, but... yeah, similar. I mean, I've got quite the deer activity. You know, I've got that feeder back there that they like. Probably not as tasty as the pears, but, yeah, definitely lots of deer activity. I finally saw one the other day that was probably at least an 8-pointer. Not huge, but a decent 8-pointer. Other than that, it's mostly little bucks and does and stuff, but... Yeah, I'm ready for hunting season, too. I've just about gone through all my venison from last season. Almost done with it, so I'm ready to restock the fridge.
1: We can stand thinning the herd out a little bit. I think I've got a friend that's going to come and take care of that buck with his bow this year when the season rolls around. And I didn't find the does, but the... boy, they're really forward, you know. Seems like I get so close to them. And they'll be aware I'm there, but it doesn't spook them. I got within, I think, 75 feet on a riding lawnmower, five deer grazing right there within 20 feet of the door on the rickety old barn we got back there.
0: Being similar, cutting the grass back there, not, you know, 25 yards from them. And they just sit there, stand there and watch me. I guess they just want to make sure that I don't get too close to the corn, unless I'm going to fill it back up. but yeah, I've done good with my harvest as far as venison goes. I mean, I'm running through it. So my plan is to hopefully I shot, I think it was five last year. So we'll see if we can harvest at least that many more this season. And that'll set me back up for a year. We're going on a good cycle here with some ground up deer for sure.
1: I'll tell you what, that's a lot of good meat there. Good for you, man. I'm glad you got the taste of the game there. I sure don't, you know. But hey, whenever they have the season on the Holsteins and Black Angus, I'm all in, you know. But I was thinking about joining the club so I could maybe take care of some wild hogs or do some, try some coyote calling. I've never tried calling anything. And I thought I'd like to give that a try. And then I found out it might cost $1,000 for the experience to join a club. So I'm like, no, I don't think so. My son says I'd be getting off cheap at $1,000. So I thought I'd run that past him. I mean, what's the cost days for getting into some property?
0: Well, it goes up yearly. So thankfully the little club that I'm in, it's myself and five other friends, and we've got right at 200 acres, and it's $650 a year. You know, and that's through that company called Weyerhaeuser or something like that. They own land for logging mostly, so they plant pines and then log it, I guess, for whatever reasons. But they every year they bump the rent up a little bit. But yeah, that's about going rate. I mean, the cheapest I've heard is $500. You know, for about similar acreage. But you know, ours has parking and cut in roads, so. It's pretty blessed there, where we're at.
1: It sounds like the same kind of deals that were out there when I was a younger hunter, I'll say. Used to be Georgian Pacific. You know, that's real reasonable. That is really reasonable. And I may have to look online to see if there's maybe a age group that's a little closer to mine, because I'm not...

0: clean and cut in roads, so it's pretty blessed there where we're at.
1: It sounds like the same kind of deals that we're after. When I was a younger hunter, I'll say, used to be Georgia Pacific. You know, that's real reasonable. That is really reasonable. And I may have to look online to see if there's maybe a age group that's a little closer to mine, because I'm not all that enthused about stomping through the woods in the middle of the night anymore, 72 years old. But for easier hunting there, I'm all in. I thought about bird hunting again, but I just don't have the legs that would support me for the hours it takes, because it's always seems like it's always uphill. But anyway, back to you, Max. KJ4, FOE.
0: The Go Outdoors Georgia, Go Outdoors Georgia website, and you know, redo that thing some, because I'm almost positive I've seen hunting things for seniors, you know, where they'll set up stuff, and I want to say I've even seen some that were like, you know, I was jealous because they were hunting like easy hunts, like 4 yard go kind of stuff. You know, when they need to thin them down a little bit, they've closed them for quota hunts and or senior hunts. So I guarantee you there's some stuff out there. And then there's always the public land. You know, you can always get on any of that public land, and that's where there's good, you know, Charlie Elliott and those kind of things. And there's always good information on that same site about that stuff, too.
1: Charlie Elliott used to be one of my favorite places to go to use their range. They had a really great range set up out there, and we used to enjoy it. I'd take my sons out there a good bit, but wow, they had some good fishing lakes out there at Charlie Elliott, too. If I remember right, there was 10 or 12 little ponds on that property, and some of them, it would have been kind of hard to even get a kayak or a canoe into, with a couple guys toting it in there. So, but yeah, I did fish several times out there, and the brim were very, very active down there. And I don't know about the other species, but I'd like to try some of the creeks on that property, that's for sure. And I hadn't thought of Charlie Elliott in years. I'm glad you mentioned that, but it's a long haul from here. But I used to like that little town of Mansfield. I knew I was just about there. Anyway, back to you.
0: Yeah, I've been there several times. I tried fishing it too. You know, I think it gets used quite a bit, though. You know, I just didn't have any luck fishing it. I tried turkey hunting there one time. Could hear them. Definitely heard them, but had no luck. Yeah, their range is super nice. They also have a 3D archery range, which is pretty incredible. So I've done that one a couple times. That was pretty awesome. I mean, they've got the actual foam targets of different animals kind of scattered throughout the woods, and you walk and you play it almost like a golf course. You know, they've got them scattered all up in there. It's super cool for archery stuff. And then they even have made out of like telephone poles, like a tower. You can kind of, you walk up to, you know, you climb the steps up to like observation deck, and you can, and then they've got a couple utility poles that stick up out of that, so you can practice, archery shooting out of a stand. You know, they've got little deer stands stuck up in there. So yeah, it's pretty awesome for that.
1: Well, I had no idea that they had it set up like that for, archery. Wow, I've got a daughter-in-law that she went to Berry College, and they've got thousands of acres of woods. But yeah, she was very good at archery, and they've got three boys and a girl, so I can't think of a real good reason. And they live out in Walnut Grove. That sounds very doable. I need to plan a field trip with the grandkids, you know, the ones that live in town, and go out to Charlie Elliott. That'd be a great field trip. Anyway, back to you, Max, KJ4FO.

0: that was pretty dangly. It was pretty incredible. I want to say they even would do competitions, you know, that archery competition on that whole stand thing. But yeah, it was like a I don't know, maybe 15-20 foot elevated deck is basically what it was. With they had their own, like, you know, deer stands already clamped up onto those utility poles, just, you know, a foot or two up off the deck. But just so you could simulate and learn and practice, I guess, you know, hunting out of a stand. So yeah, that was it was pretty awesome. But yeah, I hadn't thought about that in a while either. I might need to, you know, one of these days, especially when the weather cools off in the fall, make a pilgrimage out there and see what Charlie Elliott's got.
1: I think there was something like that out our way, you know, like out near Athens. Now, there's one spot out near Athens that I had fished just one time with one of my sons. And I went through this crazy phase. I sold my John boats. And I still have one little aluminum job left, but we went up to this place called Bear Creek, I think it was. And it was like a reservoir-type place. And we were the only ones there, but I think it was early, right after it was impounded, because we got absolutely skunked. That hardly ever happened to us, so we were kind of scratching our heads, you know, because we, you know, if you can't catch anything big, we switch over to brim, but the crappies, but then catfish, it would go down the list. But yeah, have you ever fished that Bear Creek?
0: Right there in Jackson County, I've never been to it. I wonder if that thing is even, if they stock it or what the deal is with it. But yeah, I've never been to it. I've heard of it. As far as ranges, you know, there's that Wilson Shoals just north of us on 985, just north of Gainesville. They have a shooting range, but it's a WMA. That'd be a cool one to see it evolve like Charlie Elliott. I mean, it's nowhere near as big. Well, I don't know how many acres the whole thing is, but it's got a really nice shooting range, though. But that one's way closer to us than Charlie Elliott.
1: Deep connection there with Charlie Elliott, you know, because we went there for years and really enjoyed the place. But, yeah, I can't wait to try that Wilson Shoals. That's worthy of a field trip. I'll be texting my son while he's at work today, asking him if he knows where it is. I'm sure he's been there without me, too, so we'll find this out for sure. KJ4, FOE.
0: I'm positive that Wilson Shoals is also a POTA park for ham radio. So you can set up and take your HF radio out there and make some POTA contacts.
1: Sounds good. Hey, I've got to step away 1 second, open the door, and let the dog in before he starts barking. Just take me a minute or so here. KJ4, FOE.
0: I know where it's Bill. KJ4, OTT, stand by.

0: OCD. But, yeah, you'll have to speak to your sons and ask them about Wilson Schultz. I saw on one of the local, you know, whatever new thingies that, you know, they've done a lot of updating on some things. You know, I might need to even make a haul over there and check it out. I keep saying if I have time, but, you know, now my dog's doing all this stuff at the high school. Oh, man, I don't know where I'm going to find extra time for anything.
1: Get kind of busy once they get into high school. And, you know, on one hand, they're young, and you know they're getting close to learner's permits and driving, but, good times, though. You know, the more activities after school for the kids, the better. And that's a great way to go and keep them out of trouble.
0: A ton of stuff. You know, we went to the open house the other day, and in the cafeteria area, they had all these booths set up, and for all the different clubs and activities that you can get into. So not even like the main things like band and ROTC and dance and those things. I'm talking about they have like a mountain biking club and a beekeeping club and just all kind of stuff. It was pretty cool.
1: Scratching my head, they didn't have anything like a beekeeping club or any of that when I was in school. Of course, when I started high school, it was in the 1960s. Transistors were practically a new thing in my electronics class there in high school. So, yeah, the olden days, they say, right?
0: Yeah, even my days have become the olden days. You know, the staff development we did last week, those couple of days I was out for that. I tell you, the whole, all the talk is AI, and how to, you know, customize and program your own AI assistant, you know, to do your beck and call, I guess.
1: You know, I came across a weird thing on YouTube where somebody was claiming they had something like a, I don't know, 1980s 454 Suburban, and they had gone several places to look for, I don't know, I think they were looking for an electronic fuel pump. It was something, you know, fairly standard. But they said that they were hit with, like, price shock at AutoZone. They said the other places were the same. It was like $1,400. Did something happen with parts, or was this one of those scam YouTube videos? I mean, I was kind of stunned.
0: Well, I haven't seen that one. I mean, it doesn't surprise me. You know, with the way stuff is, like, I've run into a fairly common part like that for something, and you know, similar car or whatever, but just one option different, and the part is completely different in a jump in price. But God, I don't know about $1,400 unless that thing is some sort of an injection or something for a, you know, a converted diesel version or something. I don't know. That's crazy.
1: Want to feel inspired to keep up with maintenance and avoid expensive repairs on my aging Silverado. It's a 2009, and I think it's somewhere around 100,000 miles by now, maybe. But it gets less miles on it than every year we drive less and less. I'm going to see about reducing our insurance costs, but yeah, we're lucky. Everything is close here in Jefferson. I love it.
0: Buddy of mine just moved in, God, I bet as the crow flies, I bet he's probably back there behind your pasture as the crow flies, somewhere, because I know he's said he's on 124 before you get to the roundabout and across from that neighborhood that's up on that hill on 124 where that, those transformers and stuff are. He's over in there somewhere.
1: Thing about Jackson County here, we're actually, I'll bet you, we're 20 feet from the city line, you know, so we don't pay city taxes, but we have all the benefits. I'm glad my grandson will be there in their Jefferson City schools, because they always seem to get some pretty good reviews, and it's just a good area. I mean, it's 129 there, I can't remember who's moving in, but I'd like to see us get our own Home Depot or Ace Hardware over here. I mean, we're deserving. We got enough people. Yeah, that would be great.
0: I thoroughly enjoy the Lowe's over there on 211. Over there it was kind of a little bit of a challenge to get to it right now with all the construction, but. Yeah, not having to drive to Flowery Branch or Hamilton Mill for Home Depot, it is nice having that Lowe's close by, so I'm with you. And then all that stuff they built over there in Houston at the end of 332 and 53 there, that Publix and Kroger, that's definitely convenient, so I get it, you know, all that, you know, taking trees down and clearing everything and growth and stuff, but a couple of conveniences like that are definitely nice.
1: Yes, we made a conscious decision not to jump in the truck and head to the, you know, to the Walmart or someplace every time we think we need something, or, you know, impulse type spending, but using Amazon has turned out to be actual savings, because we don't have all these trips where we can get it delivered the next day, and sometimes, I mean, we'd have to drive 30 miles to go and get things in the past, so depending on what we need, to use the Amazon wisely, it could actually save you a lot of time. We don't like the traffic out there, so, hey, there's a lot, I always say we don't like, but we like saving the time for better endeavors and activities, not to sitting in traffic and shopping. That's a total waste of time for us. KJ4 and FOE.
0: Okay, there's the savings you were talking about, because when you said Amazon for savings, I'm like, ooh, I don't know if I could even convince my wife into that Amazon is saving us anything. But then you said time. That makes sense. Yeah, definitely saves me time running to and from the store. Because, yeah, man, I swear the Amazon guy is at our house every day, it seems like. You know, I'll think of the randomest little thing that, oh, man, I need to get this. And it's like, that's the only thing I need. And lo and behold, it's on Amazon for a couple of bucks. And poor guy is delivering it the next day. Some random small little whatever. Anyway. Well, Bill, I'm here. Let me jump off here and get this day rolling. I've got to get this gate open. But good talking to you this morning. And we'll look forward to catching you tomorrow. I should be back in here about the same time or so as I figure out my schedule. But have a great day, and we'll holler at you later. 73 for now. KN4OTT, I'll be clear on your final.
1: Another voice out there over the airwaves. KJ4, FOE, clear on this final.

The time is 7 a.m. Weather conditions clear. Temperature 75 degrees. K-A-3-J-I-J-R.

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1: Good morning.

0: R4LJC, I think it was, AK4AM Mobile. My name here is Alex Mobile in Buford. Heading to work. How are you this morning?
1: Correctly, I'm doing well. Name's Mike. I'm on 85 North. Kind of headed to work. My normal job's in Conyers, but I'm also the IT guy, so I actually have to visit a couple of job sites around Atlanta today, make a big old 200-mile loop, and deliver some new phones to guys.
0: Oh, wow. Well, that's quite the job there, or quite the day at least. And very good. I work in an industry where our IT guy also becomes quite mobile between our locations, and it's always something whenever they have to implement a new component or a new computer system or something or other, and he brings his whole team out, and it's always a interesting event nonetheless. So very good. Well, very good. Well, I have a pretty short commute, so it's definitely not this deer traveling today. I just go from basically, I live right off of 85 there at exit 118, and then I work in downtown Buford, Georgia, yeah. So anyways, localizing things here. So very good, interesting. So you're, where are you headed to currently on 85 North?
1: Going to be Hoshton first, then Rockdale County Courthouse, Griffin, Douglasville, and then back home to Norcross.
0: So at least it's all here on the east side of Atlanta, so at least to some degree. Good. Well, I'll tell you what, if you want to fit in like the locals, the town you're about to head to is Hoshton. And kind of funny enough, we're actually under contract for a house there in Hoshton. So it's kind of a cool little spot there. And it's like the little brother town next to Brackleton there. You can't even really tell the difference between when you get off the interstate there. Between Brownson and Hush in there. But anyways, very cool, very cool. What business do you work? What industry do you work in?
1: HVAC. We do new construction, schools, commercial properties mostly.
0: Well, there you go. Well, if it's if you can agree or disagree or confirm or deny Kyle Daniels, I know they're building a big school out there in Hushin, East Jackson County. If that's what you're heading to, but yeah, there's a lot of booming business, so to speak, in that degree for sure in this area. So very, very good, very cool. Well, I'm in the automotive industry, and same deal here. I work at a dealership here in Gwinnett here. And it's always a kind of a fun thing to figure out all the surrounding industries and so forth in this area.
1: Indeed it is. I'm actually headed to the Publix rebuild up there.
0: Very cool. Yeah, there's a lot going on there in Hushton. They have definitely hit the go button, you know, the start button for bringing most of the people out of Gwinnett County and so forth. That was one of the considerations when we found the house. It's like, well, yeah, it's kind of, you know, we live here in Gwinnett and we're getting kind of tired of the overpopulation aspect of this area, but like seeing that area kind of grow is kind of interesting to some degree. At least we're going to be catching on the upward trend of it rather than feeling like they're, you know, kind of like finding any little remaining woodland here in this part of the county and putting up townhouses now where they used to put single-family houses. And what's next? You know, well, they're doing the apartments and even smaller tracts. And so, my running joke here in Gwinnett is, Gwinnett County's full. You know, you can stop adding stuff to it. You know? But for whatever the powers that be, I think they think, political humor aside, here, the trees can't vote or pay taxes, so knock them down.
1: However, as a renter, I would like to see some more affordable rent. There is a fella up in Winder. I do not know his call. But when you move up the Braselton, Hoshton area, his name's Mike, but he has got he's got like a 80-foot tower in his backyard, the whole nine yards. I'm sure you'll run across him.
0: That's what it's all about, as a ham and so forth. You got a big tower, put a bunch of antennas on it and so forth, and that's kind of the goal with us a little bit. Maybe not the tower. We have 60, 70 foot trees in our backyard, so I think we're going to be doing the tree, wire antennas and so forth, and putting stuff up in the trees, and so to speak. But yeah, that's the fun part about the hobby here. With your call there, sounds like it's a pretty new call. What kind of got you into radio?
2: Connected last night. The word of the night last night was lightning. I'll tell you more about that in the next go around. I got two 71s and a 72, so we're going to say 71, I guess. And we did get 0.85 inches of rain from that, so we're at 0.87 for the week. KA4KKF, how are you doing? W4KDA.
1: Don't get me wrong, it has its place, it's a beautiful system, but it's like being back on a CB, it's just the Wild West.
3: We had to be more. Yeah, we had 0.15 inches before midnight last night, and then 0.05 after midnight till now, so 0.2 inches overall, and yes, lots of thunder. Saw a couple of flashes, but nothing came real close. It was sort of to our north and east, and then south and east of us. Just that little bit of rain we got. So. But eventually, it just quite down and got a good night's sleep. And this morning power flickered just enough to give the clocks flashing and power failure or something. So we have to go around and reset the clocks. So, that's what happens here. We'll see what's going on today. It's supposed to be a beautiful day in the neighborhood. So, 72 degrees here right now. Yep. And going to be a good wind day. All right. W4KDA with KI4HPT and Emory. Good morning, guys.
1: Alpha Whiskey. It was wonderful to meet you. 73 to get. I'm going to be clear for the paying job.
2: So, last night, Emory has to have 6 hours of nighttime driving, so we were out doing night driving last night. In the when the storm was still up around Dahlonega, when we got back, we were looking. It was Dawsonville, Dahlonega, all up in there. But the sky, you could see all the lightning as we were driving around. Just the whole sky was lighting up. It was dry for us at that time, but. Anyway, yeah, we got back and headed to bed, and the lightning just kept coming. I came and turned off some of my stuff that I normally just leave on, and well, let's go ahead and turn it off. And we had already disconnected the antenna on the radio and stuff like that. But I was looking at the radar, and for most part, the lightning stuff, the bad stuff, actually split, went around us, so that was good. But we still got heavy rain and lightning here. At one point, there was sort of a funny one. All the power went out. I didn't see the lightning strike, like no light, right? But all the power went out in the house. And about 1 to 2 seconds later, the house just shook. The lightning hit so hard, so loud, so close. It was like something else. Okay. And a couple seconds later, everything came back on in the house. All right. That one was close. I think it's hit the substation. Oh, my goodness. Excuse me. But anyway, we survived it okay. Last week, on Friday, we had a leak in the roof of our warehouse area. And the landlord's repair guys were out there looking at it yesterday, and they thought they found it. So, don't know how much rain we got at the office, but we'll have to look and see if it leaked overnight. If it's not one thing, it's another. Yep, looks like it's going to be a good one today, though. So, today until the weekend, we should be in good shape. K4KKF, W4KDA.

84 KKF. All right. Interesting. Yeah. It didn't really get that close out here. Now, I see where Sandy posted on her Facebook post this morning that she had a close lightning strike this morning, too, or last night. Yep, that was a pretty bad storm it come through. But yeah, I had everything unplugged and quiet. So, we'll see what happens here. Checking everything out. They're pretty good at managing their power. Down here, Walton, DMC, same as we got up there at Snellville. Pretty good. Yeah, today, it's still cloudy out there. I don't see any sun through the clouds, through the trees. So we'll just have to wait and see. It may just be a cloudy day today. I haven't seen the newscast this morning. We'll have to check her out. See what's going on. Yeah, that'd be good training. Emery, get him out there in the weather. Yeah. Driving on those wet roads. Yep. So forth. Not being distracted by the lightning strikes that hits the tree on the side of the road. Oh man, that would be I would flinch at that. Yeah, the sound of the thunder would probably get you the EMP. That's interesting. When the lightning hit the antenna out here, it was loud. So, yep, strange stuff. W4KDA, K4KDF.

0: Well, I'm glad you didn't get any lightning last night. It was close by. Your Karen showed me Sandy's post this morning. So Sandy had a close one too. I was like, oh, the power went out. Boom! It was almost like the power said, "Hey, let's shut down." Okay, we're fine. Let's turn back on. Oh man. Well, yesterday I was making good progress at work. I was working on it last night after I got home and made good progress. I'm ready to jump onto that project this morning. Looking forward to jumping onto it, but if it's been like Monday and Tuesday, each day I was ready to jump onto it and something else came up in each case. So, hopefully I can just jump right onto my project and get going with it today. So, there you go on that. But yeah, oh, it's not supposed to be cloudy today. The clouds will push out, will roll out, and then it'll be more or less sunny for the next 3 days. So, should be good to go as far as sunshine is concerned. There you go. KA4KKF. So what you got planned, W4KDA?
1: A4KKF. Well, still working on stuff in the basement and get that cleared out. And plans, don't have any right now. Kitty is being stubborn this morning. She's not eating her peel. So, yeah. But, coax her into eating, and then she'll get fed breakfast. Yeah, Kitty, you want breakfast? So we'll just see how she goes with that. She's standing here patiently waiting for me to get up and move and do something. No, your peel is right there. It's in a pill pocket, so. And she usually eats it, but we'll have to wait and see how things go with that. But other than that, Jeff will be coming over for coffee this morning, Wednesday, and then we'll see what happens after that. And my sister's coming into town to take Mom out to get her hair cut. She's been using this lady for years. She works out of her house. So she's going to take her out there. And take care of that today. And they'll go from there. W4KDA. KA4KDA.
0: Carver Day, his pill in his pill pocket this morning, so I don't know what's up with Kitty. this bill. So you need to eat yours so you can get your breakfast. Yeah, you want your breakfast, right? Yeah? Okay. All right, David. Have a great one. We'll chat with you tomorrow. KA4KKF 73 W4KDA.
1: Going to be interesting to see if Edie finishes out her field. See who flinches first. good girl, Carbon. Okay. Eating her field. Yep. You know, this is just open the mouth and shove it down in the back of her tongue. You crazy? Let's see your arms. How many scratches you got all over your arms? anyway, have a great day at work, and we'll chat with you later. W4KBH, K4KBL.

0: 非常的紧张和紧张。谢谢。
1: Traffic. This is Vance, Niner Papa Tango, currently 5 miles, 9 miles east of Covington. Thank you, straight up for 128, Covington.

traffic. 9 Papa Tango is 5 miles to the east, making a straight in for runway 28, Covington.

The time is 8 a.m. Weather condition: clear. Temperature 72 degrees.

0: 7 Crosswind, runway 31 there.
1: A mile 45, left downwind, 31 Barrow.

0: I know it's 3 mile 45, so left downwind 31, looking for that downwind traffic.
1: We're departing, so we're climbing out through 2400 right now.
0: Okay, we got you in sight, thanks.

0: southbound, so make departure off the left downwind to the east. Okay.
1: And Sirius Sidetrack Delta joining the left downwind midfield, 3-1, Barrow County.
2: Sierra Challenger inbound for Woodward, planning the RNAV 24 in 8 minutes. Golf Course Sierra, Woodward.
3: Alpha 5 Extra Romeo is crossing the departure end at 3-1 low level, 3 miles out. We'll be joining a left downwind and then landing at the ramp at Winder.

departing 284 Delta Alpha near the flock of Canadian geese. Sitting off of the right side of runway 31, just past the intersection. Looks like about 15, 20 of them.

0: Allen, runway 31, we're going to depart the area to the south there.
1: One 492 Liet, practicing maneuvers at 5,500, 6 miles to the northeast over Apalachee Bluff Riverfront Airport. Monroe.

284 Delta Alpha. We're approximately 5 miles to the south. We'll be maneuvering at 3,000 feet, and we don't have 427 in sight or any SV.

Diamond Star 284 Delta Alpha, running northbound, heading at 3,000 feet. We'll be looking for 427. We're northbound at this time at 3,000 feet.

traffic, 284 Delta Alpha. We're going to descend down to 2,500. We're about 5 miles southeast of the airport, going through the extended center line of runway 31. We'll be transitioning northbound at 2,500.

Bexar County traffic, this ExetJet 460, 3,000 feet, about 18 miles southeast of the field, inbound for the RNAV runway 31. Bexar County traffic.

0: 3, Lima Mike, 5 miles east of the field in Mount Valley.
1: Turn left downwind, 3-1, second. Coming to traffic, and November 9 at Papa Tango is entering a right downwind for the north for my 2-8. Coming to
2: Barrow County traffic, Phenom, about a 7.5 mile south for 3-1, Barrow County.

0: 3, Lima Mike, across the midfield for left, downwind 3-2 at Elliott.
1: Echo is inbound from the east. We're going to be doing an entry to a downwind for 3-1.
2: Seven traffic.
3: Okay, traffic. Here's 41 Victor Uniform. Leave the numbers for 3-1. Making right turn, departing the pattern to the south.
2: Okay.

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1: That's 460 about 4 miles, final straight in runway 31, Bear County.
2: Traffic 95 Tango, right base runway 28, touch and go. Copy.

0: 9 Papa Tango, right base, runway 284. Full stop, coming to. The one that remedy is right, cross line 287.
1: Ascend to the west, going to be overflying the field for right to your downwind 2-1 Monroe.

0: Monroe 737 Yankee Eagle is going to be downwind for runway 31.
1: 4 mile, 4.5 degree entry into left downwind for 31, Bear County.
2: 1 November 2 is right downwind 287.
3: The time is 9 a.m. Weather condition clear. Temperature 76 degrees. K-A-3-J-I-J-R.

0: traffic, Sirius 4, 41 Victor Uniforms, join the left downwind for 3-1, be touch and go, Bexar County.
1: Nine. 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
2: Good morning.
3: 137 Yankee Eagle is Echo is turning base for runway 31 Monroe.

0: 639, 10 miles to the south. It's going to be doing a right teardrop to the left downwind of runway 5, Cherokee.
1: Bear County traffic, here's 4-6 uniform, turn left base, 3-1, touch and go, Bear County.
2: Yankee Eagle is entering a down final for runway 21 Monroe.
1: Bear County.
3: Metal Harmon rocket overhead the field at 5,000 feet. Shortly doing a teardrop down with joint runway 1. Runway 17.
1: Perform, turn final 3-1. That should go, Bear County.

0: 650. We are 10 miles to the south. Inbound for a left downwind for runway 23. If you guys want to approach at 639, did you want to take runway 23 or you want to overfly?
1: Yeah, we can switch to 23, approach at 639. All right, going to be doing a 45 degrees
2: to the left downwind for 23, 37, 39. Man, air traffic 450, Hilo Sierra is established downwind, left 7, full stop, now man.

0: Cordelia is 14 miles out from the northwest at 3,200. Going to be maneuvering to the 45, the left downwind runway 1 Butler.
1: Uniform on the go, 3-1. Remaining left, post-drive it. Okay.

0: Delta Alpha, 7 miles inbound for landing from the southeast, runway 31 clear again.
1: Turkey traffic, crew track 639, 5 miles to the south, going to be entering a 45 degree hill to the left downwind of runway 23 Cherokee.
2: Bear County traffic, Sears 41, Victor Uniform, turn left, crosswind 31, Bear County.
0: Turkey traffic, crew track 650 is 7 miles south of the field, and bound for left downwind for runway 23 Cherokee.
3: We'll follow you all in.

0: northwest at 3,300, radiators into the 45 left downwind, runway walk over.
1: Delta Alpha is 5 miles inbound for landing, maneuvering to join left downwind. 3-1 Farrakhan.
2: I-O repeater.
1: Miles south of the field in Buffalo, left downwind for runway 236.

0: is on at 8 mile 45 for runway 17.
1: County traffic, Sirius 4, Victor Uniform, turn left face 31, touch and go, Bear County.

0: Tuesday is 3 miles south of the keel, inbound, left downwind, runway 23 checking.
1: Bear County traffic, Sears 41 Victor Uniform, turning final, 3-1 touch and go, Bear County.

0: Clear screen with Falcon 2, 1 Monroe.
1: Clear track 370 is a 10-mile straight-in for runway 23. We will overfly the field into a low left downwind for 3-1. Winder.
2: 378 Tango, 10 miles to the north. We'll be doing a 45 entry into the right downwind runway 28. Full stop landing, Charlie. Copy, 50.

0: Diamond 427 Delta Alpha joining left downwind at midfield, 31 fair count.
1: Taking downtown traffic, 19443. RNAV 10, circle to around 28.

0: The 7 mile straight in for 23, overflying the field, left downwind 431, winder.
1: Alpha is turning left 8, 31 there.

traffic, Cherokee 2378 Tango is 5 miles north. We'll be doing a right entry. Is 3 miles to the north. We'll be doing the right pattern for runway 28, full stop landing.

17 traffic, 161 Bell Tango, 10 miles northwest inbound, 45 right, downwind 28 Covington.

0: 737 Yankee Eagle. Echo is turning the base for runway 31 Monroe.
1: Overfly the field, enter a low left downwind for 31 Winder.

0: Tango right base, runway 28, Covington.
1: Barrow County crew track, 370 is overflying the field, entering a low left downwind for 3-1, winder.
0: Tango turning final, runway 28, full stop, coming down. Six on Del Tango, 5 miles, northwest inbound, 45 right, downwind 28, Covington.

0: back, 370, left downwind, 3-1, will be a touch and go, departure to the north, Sparrow.
1: Five 161 Golf Tango, 3 miles northwest inbound, 45 right, downwind 28, Covington.
0: Track 370, left base, 3-1, Barrow.

0: traffic 161 Golf Tango, right down 128 Covington.
1: Traffic, Sirius 41, Victor Uniform, turn left crosswind 31, Fair County.

0: Sarah County, Cruiser 370 on the go, 3-1, departing the area to the north. Barrel.
1: Bear County traffic, Sears 41 looking uniform. Sorry, left downwind 3-1, Bear County.

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2: 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Final call, Winder.
3: Traffic 95 Tango right cross runway 28 touch go coming to.
4: 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I did that.

0: Big Sirius 41 Victor Uniform, turn left base, 3-1. Touch go, back in.
1: Bear County, guys, I'm coming 427 Delta Alpha, turning left crosswind, 3-1, Bear County.
2: 7 miles south of the field, crossing midfield, enter the right downwind for 28,

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1: Delta Alpha, turning left downwind, 3-1, Bear County.
0: And traffic, 6-4-1-15 uniform, turning final 3-1, touch and go, Bear County.

0: right now, 128 coming to.
1: Traffic down on 427 Delta Alpha, turning left base 301 Fairchild.
2: About 7 miles to the north, we're going to set up over by the field of 3000 right here, dropping left downwind for 31 Barrow.
3: The tango is a crosswind. We're going to be departing out to the east. We're going to have a downwind departure, and I got the 6-1 Golf Tango will be off to your left at departing.
4: Southeast, practice ILS 31, Barrow.
1: Okay, Jeff, here's 4-1, making it a 4-1, go 3-1, main left most traffic, okay.

0: traffic 1161 North Tango, turning right crosswind 28 Covington. Right base, 28 Covington.
1: Center left downwind 179.
2: Turn left crosswind 31, Bear County.
3: Jump 45 Steiner, turn crossing Medfield to join the right down wind for runway 28 Covington.
0: Six one up, take a final 28 Covington.
2: Papa Tango is currently 2 miles east of the field, climbing through 2,000 eastbound. Final call, Covington. Big, here's 415 uniform, turn left downwind, 3-1, Bear County.
4: Off to the north, can overfly at 3,000 right here, dropping left downwind to 3-1, Barrow.

0: 3 miles to the southeast, Tuckus Island, 3-1, sorry.
1: Final, 2-8,
2: traffic 1, 6-1, Golf Tango, right, cross 1, 2-8, Covington.
3: Thank you, Sirius 1, 4-1-3-2 uniform, third final, 3-1, fair guy.
1: 3-2-3-1, Romeo, we got that Sirius inside, we're just going to be low approach, almost a no factor.

0: Traffic 1, says Long Gulf Tango, right downwind 28, Covington.
1: On the field, south to north, 2,000 feet. We'll be doing a left rear drop. We've got a little green sign. No factor. Looking outbound.
2: Okay, traffic down on 24, Delta 55 miles to the east. We're going to overfly the field at 3,000 barrel.

0: Cherokee County, got a citation inbound, joining left downwind for 23 Cherokee.
1: Tango, right base 28, Covington.

0: Traffic 1, this is Long Golf Tango Final 28 coming in.
1: Sarah County traffic, Aero 3231 Romeo, upwind 31, part in the area out to the northwest, Sarah.
2: 45 and a left downwind for 31, touch and go, Barrow.

South is going left downwind for 3-1. Will be a touch go there.

0: Yankee Core Delta 53 knots to the southwest, inbound 45, left downwind 31 barrel.
1: Traffic 1, 6-1 Del Tango, right downwind 2-8, heading 6.
2: Fair County Traffic 284, Delta Alpha Tour, final 3-1, touch and go, Barra.

0: Examiner 464, Delta Alpha is entering left downwind 31 barrel.
1: Area to the southeast, Monroe.

0: Monroe County traffic, Sears 47 Victor Uniform, 8 miles out to the south of runway 31, Monroe County.
1: Making downtown traffic, Nash Lane 285, over the field 3,500, transitioning east to set up for the practice, RNAV, runway 28, making downtown traffic.
2: 6-1 up, Tango Final, 28, Connecticut.
3: Southbound

0: 41 Vic Uniform, turn left crosswind, 31, bear down.
1: Turn left crosswind, for 2-1 Monroe. Base 4 Delta Alpha, left base 3-1, number 2, full stop there.
0: Bear County traffic, Sirius 4-1, Vic Uniform, turn left outwind, 3-1, Bear County.
1: Turn left downwind, 2-1 now.
2: 2-8, Covington.

0: 21, I drove. Yeah.
1: Covington traffic, 161 Gulf Tango, downwind right 28, Covington. C2378 Tango, right crosswind.
2: Barrow County, Cirrus 47 Victor Uniform, 4 miles out on a downwind to runway 31, entering the 45, Barrow County.
3: Downwind, runway 23,
4: Bear County traffic, Cirrus 41 Vic Uniform, turning left base 31, full stop, Bear County.

0: That's downwind 31. Do you have any sights there?
1: Zero. Turning left base, 2 open runs.
2: 10-10-5-0 is 10 nautical miles, 9 nautical miles to the south-southwest. We're going to be entering left downwind for runway 23, Cherokee County. Let's be full stop.
3: 3-4 with Tequila 4. Bear County is turning final 3-1 full stop. Bear County.
4: Traffic 161 off Tango, turning final 2-8, coming 10. Coming in traffic, 2378 Tango, 2 miles to the north, departing the area to the northwest, final call. Coming 10.
1: Barrow County traffic, Sears 47 Victor Uniform, entering left downwind, about Barrow County.
3: Barrow 400, turning final, 2 open runs.

0: Barrow County, Diamond 363, Delta Alpha is 10 miles to the east, inbound runway 31, Barrow County.
1: I'm going to be full stop.

0: 1 November Juliet, on a 4 mile final, 2-8 Gustin. Any traffic in the pattern besides the one that's on the Agora?
1: Nope, just us. We'll watch out for you guys.
0: Okay, yeah, we're going to do one approach and come back around and land.

0: platform turning left base to runway 31, Bear County.
1: 6 nautical miles from the south, going to be entering left downwind for runway 23. We'll be looking for that traffic in the crosswind. Cherokee County.

0: Diamond 363 Delta Alpha, speed of 7 to the east, inbound 31 Bear County.
1: Traffic 161 Delta Tango, right cross line 28, coming in.
2: Mayo traffic, Sierra November 18841, 10 miles southwest, will enter the midfield left downwind 31.
3: Barrow County traffic, Sierra 4750 uniform on final 31, full stop, Barrow County.

0: Traffic, Archer 10-10-5-0 is south 3 nautical miles to the south. Have the traffic to follow. Will be number 3 in the pattern. Cherokee County.
1: Seven traffic, 1-6 one, go finger right down, 1-2-8, cutting 10.
2: Cherokee County traffic, 0681 Gulf Whiskey, 5 miles south of the field. Going to be flying over at 3500 Cherokee.
3: Julius up 1-2-8, copy.

0: 1 November, right downwind, 287.
1: Diamond 363, Delta Alpha 5 to the northeast, inbound 31 Barrow County.
2: Base 28, Covington.
3: 415 miles southwest, 3500, set up for the left downwind 31 Barrow.

Pacific 161 Golf Tango, final 28, Covington.

0: Covet 161 Golf Tango, final 28, Covet 10.
1: Diamond 363 Delta Alpha, 3 to the north, planning on overflying midfield to enter left downwind for 31 Barrow County.
2: Barrow County, Sierra 18401, 3 miles southwest, descending from 3000 to enter the left downwind 31.
3: 28, second downtown, 2 miles southwest.

0: Drive a 201 November Julius on a half mile right base 287.
1: County traffic, 0-1-8-4-1, entering the left downwind, 3-1, barrel.

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1: Delta Alpha is mid-shield 3000, maneuvering to teardrop into West Allen for the runway 31 Barrow County.

0: 64 Whiskey Victor, Spartan Airspace 2 North, I'll follow.
1: Traffic 161 Golf Tango, right base 28 Covington.
2: Taking on our traffic, my friend. These are 3 and 5 miles north. I'm going to meet the 363 guys to that thing in ground now.
3: Barrow County, Diamond 363 Delta Alpha is on a 3 mile 45 Roman 831 Barrow County.

traffic, no 5035 X-ray north. 7 nautical miles to the northwest, inbound, left teardrop, runway 21, Monroe.

Monroe traffic, number 50035, X-ray, overflying the field at about 2,400 for left teardrop into left downwind. Running 21, Monroe.

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1: Helicopter 6-5 Bravo, 7 miles to the northwest, about my northwest corner air training facility. Bravo, can you check it? Last call,

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The time is 10 a.m. Weather condition: cloudy. Temperature 77 degrees. K-A-3-J-I-J-R.

0: Bravo will be remaining clear of the 1-3 approach and north side west on the taxiway. Mission 5 Bravo.
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2: Good morning.

0: traffic, drive lane. Right, school tax, 2-1, somewhere.
1: On left base, runway 2-1, Monroe.

0: traffic, says in a 5035 X-ray. We're right behind 49er Foxtrot Charlie.
1: 6-7 Romeo Romeo Charlie, final final runway 21. We're doing the Mr. Perchick now to the southwest.
0: Your front tire, it looks a little low pressure. Let you know, have a great flight.
2: Mexicock 885, Gulf Tango, 10 miles to the southeast. Make straight in for runway 33, shooting the RNAV 33. Trying to see if we can come back under the clouds here. Mexicock.
0: Charlie Delta is 7 miles to the south. Landing

0: 9984, is that 6 miles to the southeast, inbound for 21 Monroe.
1: Archer Charlie, left downwind, be departing the downwind to the northwest.

0: maneuvering to enter a left downwind for 3-1 on the 45.
1: Travis, is at 480, 5 miles to the south. We'll be overflying the field at 3,500.

Traffic, Cherokee 4098 4 is on a 2 mile 45 for 21 minute.

0: Monroe. Downwind at Monroe. I wasn't sure where it was at.
1: That's right, Delta turning left base 3-1.
0: Minera.
2: Bonus.
0: Yeah, I heard that one. Yeah, we got your insight. We're following behind you.

0: 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We're going to make a right crosswind departure to the west. Thank you for having us. 35 X-ray.
1: Have you checked 40984 is final for 21 Monroe.

0: left downwind.
1: Traffic 503, flat after departed the area, minimize traffic.

0: Delta Alpha, 2800, 23,500, departing here to Southeast Fairlands.
1: Great traffic on 427 Delta Alpha, departing upwind of 31 to the north of Fairlands.

0: 296, we're right next to you guys. We'll just come out here to the west a little bit. We're going to be doing 8 on, so we'll be around 1500 as well.
1: Two 3 2500 climbing at 4,000 feet, crossing over Smithfield, 282 Z South.

0: Skyline 9, Foxtrot Charlie is 10 mile final, runway 28, Covington.
1: I've been listening for just a little bit right there. Just wondered if I could get this repeater. Long ways from me. This is 197.9 miles away. Miles north of Birmingham.
0: Departing to the south, they're gone.

Well, I'm on a mountain down here in Alabama right there, central Alabama, about 1,500 feet above sea level, and I got a 100-foot tower.

0: 45 at that. Well, the band condition has been pretty good for the last 3 days right there, counting today. I've burned it up over northern Arkansas yesterday and up into Missouri, so it wasn't strange me talking 250, 300 miles every day.
1: Skywagon 35 Bravo is 2 to the east. We'll fly over midfield for west town wind 35 Mountain Airport.
2: Cherokee
1: Traffic 77, 5 miles to the south, entering left town 23, full stop, Cherokee. Traffic Skyline 9 Foxtrot Charlie, 7 mile final to 8, Covington.
0: That. I talked to a truck driver coming out of North Carolina going into Nashville and talked to him going back.

0: Bravo, left downwind, 3-5, 9-4.
1: Southern Charlie, Charlie, 4-9-4, 9 miles inbound to the northeast. Southern Charlie.

0: is 5 mile final to a low approach only.
1: Bonanza 157 air golf is 3 miles to the east at 3,000 inbound. Say runway in use, please.
2: North is planning on joining a flying overhead and then planning on doing a left entry for 287.

0: AM.
1: One passenger is overhead entering a downwind runway 8.
2: Cessna 248 Golf Tango, 8 miles northwest, planning on a right downwind for 2A.

0: Alpha, Foxtrot Alpha, 7 miles to the north, inbound, 436. Roosevelt.
1: The time is 11 a.m. Weather conditions, mostly cloudy. Temperature 80 degrees. K-A-3-J-I-J-R.

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3: Six, 6, 6, 6, 5, 6, 6, 5, 6, 6, 6, 6, 6, 6, 6, 6, 6, 6, 6, 6, 6, 6, 6, 6, 6, 6, 6, 6, 6, 6, 6, 6, 6, 6, 6, 6, 6, 6, 6, 6, 6, 6, 6, 6, 6, 6, 6, 6, 6, 6, 6, 6, 6, 6, 6, 6, 6, 6, 6, 6, 6, 6, 6, 6, 6, 6, 6, 6, 6, 6, 6, 6, 6, 6, 6, 6, 6, 6, 6, 6, 6, 6, 6, 6, 6, 6, 6, 6, 6, 6, 6, 6, 6, 6, 6, 6, 6, 6, 6, 6, 6, 6, 6, 6, 6, 6, 6, 6, 6, 6, 6, 6, 6, 6, 6, 6, 6, 6, 6, 6, 6, 6, 6, 6, 6, 6,

0: at 43 miles inbound to the south, or to the northeast, on way 2817.
1: And 984 inbound, Discovery Center, be advised, there's a group of birds on the right downwind, right about ready to turn for 28.
2: We're going to go, cover 20307.
3: Turner, coming to traffic, 248 Dolph Tango is entering midfield right downwind, 28 coming to.
1: Hey, coming traffic. 9 bus, Charlie, left hand turnout, execute the Polish Miss approach off of 28 Covington.

0: your intention?
1: I'm turning downwind now.
0: Okay, you came head on right at us on the wrong way on downwind, so you're going to overfly the field there. It's a right pattern for 2-8.
1: Downwind for only 2-8.

0: Mike, Mike, Sun and Ego, send them off final for runway 23. Have a play.
1: All right, four turn right base, only 28 coming in.
2: Golf Tango rejoining right down Finnware 28 coming in.
1: Four turn final, only 28 coming in.

southeast to northwest, 1 mile north of...

0: 2 Horry Golf Tango, turning the right downwind 28 Covington.
1: Skyhawk 1-0-0-6-6, there is 3 miles final for runway 31. Touch go.
2: And I traffic 9-10-4-4-3, 9 miles final on the 9-9-2-8.

the 45 to be left down there. 3-6.

0: traffic, RP-81 Duet is 5 miles to the northwest and down for landing. Please start.
1: They were going to hold at 2600 at about a 4 mile downwind, or sorry, 4 mile final for 28 Covington.
2: Is on a 1 mile final for one way.
3: Right crosswind, runway 28 Covington.
4: Roger, Travis, Southern, Duval, Tango turning final 28 Covington.

0: Tracker 494, turning the right downwind, runway 28, coming in.
1: Wind the barrel traffic, Diamond 464, Delta Alpha, 8 miles out for downwind for left hand for a full stop on runway 31, wind the barrel.

0: Cross Traffic, High Train 289, 10 miles north of the field, inbound for full stop 28, making downtown.
1: 7 in traffic, Southland 248 Golf, Tango turning right, crosswind 28, 7 in traffic.

0: Federal County traffic, Diamond 855 Delta Alpha, 6 miles, 5.5 miles to the north inbound. We're landing on runway 31. We'll overfly the field, do a teardrop. 45 in the left downwind of 31. Barrel.
1: Diamond 464 Delta Alpha, 3 miles out for 45 entry into the downwind, left hand for 31, stop and go, touch and go, wind a barrel.
2: Company traffic, land 688 at 8 Foxtrot, going to right downwind for runway 28, coming in.

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1: Diamond 855 Delta Alpha over the field at 3,000. Setting up for a 45 teardrop entry to the left downwind of 3-1. Barrel.
2: Way 3, circle to land 2-1.

0: plane holding short, runway 28. Do you mind confirming as you watch this Piper Mance come in on final that you three gear down? Over the traffic. It's a Piper final, Piper lands on final for 28. Do you mind confirming since you're sitting at the whole short line that you see three gear completely down on this line?
1: Down County traffic, Diamond 464 Delta Alpha turning base from left. For runway 31, Bexar County.
2: Traffic 248 South Tango, right base 2A, coming through.

0: traffic, Diamond 464 Delta Alpha, turning final for 3-1, touch and go, Winder Barrel.
1: Diamond 855 Delta Alpha, 2.5 mile 45 for the left downwind of 3-1, Barrel.

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1: Welcome to the W4GR repeater.
2: Five five Delta Alpha, left downwind 3-1. Carol?
0: OKY, Central. We got a Huntsville Hamfest coming up August the 22nd. Right there, third largest in the state. It's always a big one right there, but I think Orlando with their great big boneyard, I think, is a little bit better because I like the boneyards. Pick up stuff for a little bit of nothing right there and build all kind of projects.

0: yeah.
1: That's a hit right there, because I'm reading this repeater right there, 60 over or so. Bad condition must have gotten even better.
2: Alpha, start trying left down 1-2, 100.
3: 6-4, Delta Alpha, turning cross, Hoyna.
1: Talk back. If I can pick it up, receive it in the red right there, I can even talk to it on Kitty Wall.
4: County traffic, I'm at 855 Delta Alpha, final 3-1, stop and go, barrel.
1: I got about 53 repeaters programmed in this radio right there, and I get every one of them 5 watts, and, very seldom I've turned any power on.
3: When?
1: In this FT991A, but I got a set of stack 13 B2s up there doing the work. Contact the other day, a fact factor. I make contact with 3 miles and hope no amplifier.
2: Skyline 95 Charlie Final 2, I'm under.
5: Southern traffic carries a 494 exiting the pattern of northeast Covington.
6: Covington traffic, Southern 24 at Volcano, turning final 28 Covington.
1: Talking on Simplex, really do. Simplex where I hang out most of the time.
7: Also, the south will be maneuvering center on a 45 left downwind, 31 south.
1: Ago, I talked to two guys in Waco, Texas, right there, 608 miles away. A little bit of elevation down here in Alabama, central Alabama, but none like y'all got up there around Knoxville.
5: One north traffic, directed 4-0-9-8-4, 10 miles inbound, runway 21 to the southwest. 1-0.

0: 5 miles to the north of Flyover, midfield at 3,000, and then you're dropping the left now, 1-3-1-0.
1: Very good, Captain. We'll 464 Delta Alpha left cross, 1-3-1-0.
2: Perfect. Old Bruce out there. I've talked to him several times. He's, I forget the name of that little old Harvard, Missouri, if you know where that is.
3: Five Delta Alpha, left base 3-1, Darrell.

0: talked with Jason up there in Allons, Tennessee, right there on the border. He's got an 11 element beam right there. When he points my way and I point to him, we talk like we're locals. But Kilo Golf 4, Bravo Mike Hotel, this call sign.
1: 855 Delta Alpha, final 3-1, full stop. Bell.

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I held an 8-foot fluorescent light bulb up there at the antenna, keyed the microphone, and I walked 75 feet away before that 8-foot fluorescent bulb went out in my hand.

0: Alpha left base 310.
1: Well, I was always taught, if you're going to build a radio station, you need to do it on Simplex. And then, when you're satisfied there, you'll have no problem hitting all the repeaters around. You know, every time I key up down here, I'm keying up two other repeaters between me and y'all.

0: One of them's got a longer squelch tail than the other one does, and that's the reason I can count them. But there's an 075 over here about, it's about 20 miles away from me to the southwest, but I'm not keying it up. Not everybody, you know, puts BL tone in their repeater right there to keep people from opening it up, but that's what they want. They want people to open it up easier. But I have to listen to a squelch tail every time I key up.
1: Welcome to the 146.61 repeater in Jonesboro, Arkansas, now with a TL tone of 94.8.
0: Took advantage of the opportunity. Hey, I appreciate you picking me up there, and I'll say 73. Y'all have a good one up there around Knoxville. KN4OKY, Central Alabama.
2: 7 up Alpha, third flight in the field, 2500. We're going to be joining left downwind. 31, fall 363 down.
3: Right downwind, 28 coming in.
2: CR currently 5 miles till northeast of the field. We're going to climb under the field at 3,000. For doing a nice turn up interest for the 31 there again. And about the midfield left downwind, 31 there.

0: Cessna 51582 about 7 miles west of the field, inbound for 45 degree entrance for left downwind runway 31, Barrow County traffic.
1: This is 3 Delta Alpha, turning left base 4.
2: Barrow County. Traffic, Cessna 248 Golf Tango, turning right base 28 Clinton.
1: Barrow County traffic, number 464 Delta Alpha, departing leg 31, left load there.
3: Miles to the southwest for the east ramp. We'll go direct to the east ramp 903.
1: 464 Delta Alpha, left downwind, left crosswind 31 barrel.
2: Sorry, Golf Tango, turning final 28 Covington.
1: Turning final 431 Barrow County.
4: Monroe 733 Alpha Echo, we're 11 miles north, then on the flight over the field at 2400 to join you left down the 321.

0: Mono traffic, we're 4400 through the west. We'll be crossing over midfield, menacing left on one runway, 21, Mono.
1: Hold at 3000, so this is the right teardrop entry for runway 31, Barrow County. Alright, getting here, number 44 Delta Alpha, left on 31, Barrow.

0: making a right turn out to the east. Barrow.
1: There's a helicopter. 7 Charlie, Charlie's landing, assured, east ramp.

0: Monroe traffic, way before 00, and 6 left downwind, runway 21, Monroe.
1: Double Sierra, set up to the left 45, to the left downwind for runway 31, Barrow County.
2: Fire field at 24 for the short left downwind.

Sorry, can I cover number 643 WCR on the left downwind for runway 31, arrow down. Again, you captain, 1464 Delta Alpha Final, 31, full stop arrow.

0: Gary 2 Golf turning right cross on
1: 28. Gary County Cover Diamond 643 Delta Sierra turning final for runway 31. This is the full stop landing. 643 Delta Sierra, Gary County.
2: A 10-mile final on the RNAV runway 28 approach, low approach to Covington. We'll do a low approach and then the miss. Covington.
3: Covington, Sky 5082 Golf, right downwind to runway 28, Covington.

0: Runner traffic, Warrior 8400, left crosswind, 2-1, runner.
1: Alpha, Echo, established the left downwind.

0: control, turning right base 2-8. Coming to me.
1: Traffic, we're 0-0, left island, 2-1, one round.
0: Good traffic, Bonanza Niner Golf Delta is 4 miles final, runway 28 on the RNAV runway 28 approach. We'll be doing a low approach and the miss. Covington.
2: Shot 5082 Golf, final 28. Covington.
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3: Golf Alpha is 9 miles southeast of the field, inbound runway 310.

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1: Alpha on 5 mile final, runway 31, full stop there.

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1: Copy to traffic, Bonanza Niner Golf Delta, missed approach, turning left, coming back for another one for the RNAV runway 28 approach. Copy to. Alpha 3 mile final, runway 31, full stop there.

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That's encouraged. You'll have Yankee Bravo Tango clear.

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1: Signs Kilo Oscar 4 Lima Foxtrot Zulu KO4FZ. Name here is Ben. Getting into the repeater, probably just on the fringe edge here. KE0FZ. You were solid in the repeater. I don't know how well you're able to hear it, so. That's full scale. I may have had some interference from something there. So, name here is Keith, and like I say, just between Dexter and Sykeston up here on US 60. Heading over to Cape Girardeau to play a little music this afternoon with some friends.
3: Setting up for a program tomorrow up at Columbus Park. I've got to head down to Union City, get my ears lowered, and then probably end up heading back up there to Columbus, but now we'll have to see where else the bay takes me.
4: A45 Zulu is 5 miles to the northwest, maneuvering to enter the right downwind runway 28 Covington.
1: What I've been doing the past 10 years, kind of slow down a little bit, so I can put the phone rings. I can always tell them sorry I'm out of town today.
3: That's good you're able to do that. I work for University of Kentucky as the ag agent for Fulton County, and we've got a program tomorrow up at Columbus Park. So, been up there
1: on the back
3: most
1: side of the
3: morning. Morning.
1: Tried to come back to me. Probably blocked by the trailer that was passed.
3: We set our time that we were going to meet and start the process. I got up there about an hour early, and threw the wire in the tree and did a little parks on the air before we had to start the setup process. So at least I got to play a little radio this morning.
1: Oh, there you go. Yeah, I think I'm starting to get out on the fringe edge here, but as long as I'm holding the repeater, I'll chat with you here as long as I can hear you. But, yeah, that sounds like fun. I haven't done a lot of HF here in the past few years. Did a little bit for a field day here last year, but this past year I didn't even make it out for field day. Stuff going on. And, just need to get something back up at the house, but I can't do a little HF if I get a
2: lot of. Good morning. The time is 11.
1: Yeah, I on that type of thing.
3: I was talking to one of the other agents while I was actually taking everything down and just kind of sitting there right before I left. We had a few minutes before we had started. They needed to work on the next project, and I counted it up. I believe I've done 30, this morning was number 31 or number 32 POTA activation for the year. But I've probably just about put more contact in the log this year on QRP POTA than I have on my 100-watt 7300 sitting in the GTA KO4 Zebra ID.
2: Next tonight at 8:30 p.m.
1: Yeah, sounds good. Yeah, I haven't done any POTUS stuff, but I probably ought to. Well, I'm hitting the edge of the repeater now as far as receive, and I'm just about psyched in Missouri, but that's a pretty good haul to get back to Jonesboro. So I'll say 7-3, and you have a great day. Thanks for coming back, and we'll hopefully catch you again on the air. KE0FD.
5: Copy, good traffic. Bonanza Niners, Gulf Delta on a 10-mile final. RNAV approach runway 28, low. We'll do a low approach and then come back to mix for another one.
6: Coming to traffic, Dog Bowser 82 Gulf is turning right downwind for 28.
3: If the Poplar Bluff or the Bloomfield repeater, or excuse me, Poplar Bluff repeater was connected into the system or not this morning, but they got all star on it. They're linked sometimes.
1: Yeah, I wasn't sure Bloomfield was linked, but I can hit it. Let me switch over to it and see if it's linked back to you guys. It's not 7-3. If it is, I can hit it for here easy. KE0FD, USY.
3: Top of that, KO4LZ. Poplar Bluff is not linked in currently, according to what I see. He might also try Bobby's repeater. I think it looks like it does. It's just going to be 45.
6: Runway 23 will circle on runway 5. Should be.
3: On some UTH stations there over at Sykeson. And I can't remember how my radio actually does over that way. I was picking up so many different repeaters around, but it was just constantly beeping, picking up new stations on APRS. And by the way, good morning, Michael. Yeah, good morning to you. I'm in a ton of nice calls, also from Alabama and Georgia, on it. What's the guy down in Murfreesboro area, ACK, is just something from the instant messages for a 9-call station that went through the press. And, I'd have to go outside and see the message on the floor. And, good morning to you. Yeah, the other day, and I can't remember how it showed up, but I had KN4 ACK. He's got his where it sends out like the heat advisories and everything, and it was showing up on my radio here in the truck. There was another guy over there that was sending out the traffic stuff from Scott. I tried to enable that for us. I couldn't really do it without flooding the whole system.
5: I'll pause and
3: see if we've got back in there. I'm working, so messages popping up faster than response. I'm just going to suggest Bobby's repeater is working around. Don't get work, work. I mean, that makes takes even longer to get back on the radio. Have a good one there, Michael. Take a 4-hour wait. Tail 4 low three pump.
2: W5JBR repeater.

0: climb. I'm already at 1300, so climbing right turn back to Jolga. When this thing comes up, I'm going to turn right now to 215. Romeo's overhead midfield, making a right turn out back to the southwest. And we're going to hold over the Jolga intersection. Monroe, copy.
1: County 1, there's 7821 Sierra's left base, runway 31.

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1: Seven 8 2 1 0, descending final, runway 31 climbing.

0: Zero, left crosswind 2-1, one up.
1: We'll enter the right downwind 2-8, Covington.
2: Traffic, Sahawk 8450, departure was in high-close traffic for runway 28, Covington.

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1: On right, 8000 Zulu on right downwind for 28 Covington.
2: Target the pattern for the right Covington.

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1: Come to traffic, Info 5 Zulu on right, please pursue a come to traffic.

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1: Copy traffic, Skyhawk 845 Zulu, final 28, touch and go, copy.
0: Sierra is a Harmon rocket, 10 miles to the west of the field at 2,400 feet. Eastbound for an overhead joint, estimate time overhead, 517, 400 miles.

0: 161 Golf Tango, flight crosswind 2877.
1: Well, County Wanaker, 8210 is departing the traffic area to the east of Glasgow.

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1: Left cross 219.

19 Romeo is up, 10 miles southwest at Jolte intersection. Holding, we'll be doing the practice RNAV 3 approach. Full stop into Monroe.

0: comes the traffic, 845 Zulu on the right lane, it's two-way, comes the traffic. Right down.
1: We'll do a miss and start to come back and break off and head to the west.
2: Position now the traffic over at Monroe. Your transmission's breaking up. We're right now holding over Jolka.
1: We're about 3 miles inside you. We are 2 miles from Hadel, the intersection on the RNAV approach into runway 3.
2: And we'll be doing a full stop landing, so should be no factor. Yes, sir. Thanks for calling.

0: Bonanza Niner Gulf Delta is on a 4 mile final for RNAV approach runway 3.
1: Perfect, 161 Golf Tango, right cross wind 2A coming through.
2: Comes in traffic, 845 Zulu on the final for 2A, comes in traffic.

0: am about 2 miles north of the field. I'm going to transition to the east of the field presently at 1900 feet.
1: Right, phase 2A, coming to.
0: The Niner Gulf Delta is on a missed approach and will be departing the area to the west. Thank you very much.

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2: Final runway 3. Practice RNAV 3 approach, Monroe.
3: Two got departure leg, runway 28, traffic in the cross fender. Y'all staying in the pattern here?
4: Staying in the pattern, it's what I do.
3: Copy.
5: Just traffic land 37 Mike, 5 mile final runway 28, full stop, Covington.
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0: Delta Alpha departure leg 3-1, making a right turn out to the east. Yeah.
1: Yeah, KE4SR, hello. Name's gone.
2: Well, that's all right. I remember because I write them down on a tablet here in my car, Steve. This is Andy, W4JVI. How are you today?
1: And I said, that's not it.
2: I think you started to say it almost. I thought I heard it start and then maybe clipped off. But, yeah, I can forgive anybody for forgetting names because I am the world's worst with names. That's why I actually jot them down on a tablet in my car if I think about it.
1: Yeah, I used to do that all the time. If I can remember now, I just put a voice memo on my phone of who I talked to and the time that I talked to them.
2: But then you got to pull your phone out and look at it, and you can't do that while you're driving.
1: No, but I can take it home and put it in the logbook.
2: Roger that. Well, how are you doing this afternoon?
1: Well, I'm doing all right. I'm just waiting to get... see if a young man's going to start tomorrow on my yard. He's going to do some major work for us. He's going to put a sprinkler system in, and then he's going to take care of trimming up some bushes and putting down about 60 bales of pine straw, and then we're going to see where we go from there.
2: Sounds like quite a project. Yeah, I got a young fellow who's supposed to mow mine tomorrow. He's been on vacation, so mine's pretty high. I've been out of town, too. We went camping this last weekend. But it was just so doggone hot, we came back a day early yesterday because we were tired of being hot.
1: That storm hit last night.
2: Yeah, we got all the noise and lightning and maybe about 6 drops of the rain where we are down below Monroe.
1: Well, that's really interesting because I watched the shower come across, and it was a pretty wide band, and we got almost 2 inches of our house.
2: Wow, where again do you live, Steve?
1: Just north at, well, actually, it's, if you look it on a map, we're almost due north of Jersey the way the roads quirk around.
2: But below Monroe.
1: Yeah, below Monroe. It's a 6-7 mile drive from my house into Monroe.
2: Roger, I got an idea. Well, that's interesting because my wife looked at the radar as well. She got up and she's a weather nerd and was looking at it. She said, you know, that radar band was wide, was coming all the way across, and as soon as it got to our little neck of the woods, it split and we got missed.
1: You got the Alcove Mountain split. There, sometimes we watch the rain when it comes in from the west to northwest, and everybody else around us will be big, but you go look at it and you trace that break back and it goes all the way back to Stone Mountain and it divides it. So sometimes, depending on how the weather comes in, we don't get rain when people north and south of us both do.
2: Well, that makes a lot of sense. What direction was the rain coming last night? I don't even know.
1: Almost due south. It was coming out of the mountains almost due south.
2: That's what I thought. I recall my wife saying it was coming north to south, and it was just a big band, but you said it just divided right when it got to us.
1: Well, I'm sorry you didn't get any rain, but that means that that high grass won't get any higher because of extra moisture.
2: Well, that is true, but I guess that's we'll have to pull a blessing out of that somewhere, and that'll be one of them. But we're doing okay. You know, we had so much rain in the last couple of weeks relative to what we had earlier in the summer where we had no rain, so our grass still looks pretty stout.
1: Well, my grass has never looked stout, and I've not been happy. They said, yeah, we brought fresh dirt in for your yard and topped it off before we put the grass down. And now that the yard's had a while to sit, that wasn't good dirt they brought in. It had rock all over it. I got spots where you could see the rock. Where the grass won't grow anymore, where what little dirt was there washed out. So we may have to look at after we get the sprinkler system in and we get it raining down, maybe come back and do a couple of yard floats to try and get some in there so we got something for the grass to really anchor onto.
2: Yeah, what kind of grass did y'all plant? Grass for proceed.
1: Sod, and they just threw the sod down on hard packed clay dirt.
2: Yeah, I've seen people do that before, and sometimes it'll work, but not as well as if they had broken that up and put that topsoil in there, and then come back and rolled it and put the sod down.
1: Yeah, the kid that's coming to do our sprinkler system here did our sprinkler system, and he and his dad worked over our backyard in Snellville before we moved, and they brought good dirt in, cleaned it up, laid it out, put sprinklers in, laid everything out, put the sod down, turned the sprinklers on. Man, I had to cut about twice a week if I was going to keep up with it.
2: For the pause there, I'm just waiting for this person to move in a four-way stop. They're looking in the other direction. Yeah, that sounded like you had a good contractor, and hopefully he'll do as well today.
1: Oh, yeah. I taught the boy in Sunday school for about 3 years. I picked up when my middle son was in the, when was it? In the sixth grade. I taught Sunday school sixth grade, and I just moved up with him sixth grade, seventh, eighth grade, and ninth grade. And this young man that's working our yard was the same age as my middle son. So I've had him for 4 years. So he's somebody I trust, and I know what his work looks like. So I'm not too worried.
2: Well, you're very fortunate there. Yeah, coincidentally, the boy that's mowing my grass is a kid I taught Sunday school. He's a senior this year at the high school here in town, but I think I taught him first or second grade. And his older brother, who used to mow my grass, I guess up till about 5 years ago, was also a Sunday school kid of mine, as a matter of fact. So it comes in handy to know a bunch of kids.
1: Yeah, and the thing is, if I turn the yard over to a lawn maintenance company, I'll turn it over to Billy and his crew. Right now, I still enjoy going out there and doing it. I just got to do it early in the morning. I'm not doing it in the middle of the day anymore.
2: Yeah, I actually thought about getting up. I've got some bush hogging I need to do. I pretty much stick to the bush hogging and let my young fella mow the lawns between my house and my guest house. But it was so wet this morning, I decided against it. I'm going to wait till later on this evening. Actually, it'll have to be tomorrow because I've got to work at the Red Cross this afternoon until 7. But tomorrow evening when it cools down a little bit, not long before dark, and I'll go out there and I'll bush hog until it gets dark.
1: But I could stand to have a billy goat, one of those bush hog type mowers. There's a place behind my house I need to get to, and then that would let me take care of what's on the other side of the service driveway from the house. We've got two driveways. We've got a big one at the house, and then I've got one at the back that's crush and run that goes down to a little shed. And on the other side of that little driveway, I could sure stand to have a DR brush and grass, or a billy goat over there to cut that down. But then my wife would want that to be on a tractor because she didn't want me. She doesn't want me walking out there behind the mower. She gets excited with me when I take the little 3.5 horsepower Toro out just to trim the yard before I start the big mower.
2: Well, with your history, I'm not surprised. She's probably antsy about that. But, yeah, you may be able to find somebody that's got one of those brush cutters who'll get back there and do that work for you.
1: Well, there's a guy that we had come out here when we first got the house that did some cleanup. And it's like she wants to get him back out here, and that'll be fine. It's just he's not cheap.
2: Well, good labor is not, and it's very hard to find these days, so that's just the nature of the beast. I've got a plumber who has been promising me to come and do some elective stuff. I need to put some new valves in and change some things out. And I've been haranguing him now for probably 2 months, and he keeps saying, yeah, I've just covered up, I'm covered up. But eventually he'll come. He ain't cheap, but he's very good.
1: get all that stuff cleaned up the way you got to do it. And we just, being retired, and you know this, sometimes you don't have a lot of money for it. Billy came in for everything that we wanted done. He came in under our price tag, so we're in good shape.
2: Very good, Steve. Hey, listen, I'm pulling in my driveway now. Pleasure to talk to you today. So I'll say KE4SR, this is W4JVI, and I'll be clear on your final.
1: All right, W4JVI, Andy. KE4SR, have a good day.

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Cherokee 9-8-4 is 4 miles to the north of the field. We're setting up in a right downwind for runway 28, looking for that traffic.

0: 9 traffic, Cirrus 4153 Uniform is 8 miles to the east of the airport and bound for landing 31 Barrow.
1: Seven in traffic, Cherokee 984 is a right downwind for runway 28, to upper 7.

0: Bexar County traffic, I'm Star 643 Delta Sierra, turning left crosswind, runway 31, Bexar County.
1: With 3 miles to the east, we're going to overfly the field at traffic pattern altitude, go directly to a left downwind behind 643 Delta Sierra for runway 31 Barrel.
2: Service and traffic, Cherokee 984 turning right base, runway 28 Delta.
0: Diamond Star 643 Delta Sierra turning left downwind, runway 31 Barrel County.
2: Traffic there, Togo 984, final 287.

0: departing to the northwest, comes to seven.
1: Your uniform. We're 1 mile to the northeast. You know, we're going to overfly. Actually, on a crosswind, left crosswind for runway 31, number 2 behind 643 Delta Sierra.
2: County traffic, Diamond Star, 643 Delta Sierra, turning left base, runway 31, short approach, touch and go, Broward County.

0: Safety uniforms on final runway 31. Full stop, Bureau.
1: Barrow County traffic demonstrator 643 Delta Sierra turning left crosswind runway 31, Barrow County.

0: traffic, Diamond Star 643 Delta Sierra, turning left downwind, runway 31, Barrow County.
1: Got a Cherry 40984, turning left, right face, runway 28, 7.

Gunstar 643 Delta Sierra turning left, base runway 31, short approach, touch and go, Sierra County.

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1: Delta Alpha is downwind 431, base.

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1: Copy to traffic, Jacob 4094, turning right downwind, runway 28, Kevin.
2: Turkey 6412 Whiskey is on a 5 mile straight in, runway 31. We'll be doing a touch and go, Barrow County.

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1: Bear County traffic, Diamond Star 643, Delta Sierra, conducting a right 360 on the downwind, Bear County.
2: Time for right base runway 28, coming in.

0: for final Stuart Kevin.
1: Two Whiskey on a 1 mile final, runway 31, touch and go, Barrow County, remaining in the pattern.

0: Whiskey, left off wind, runway 31, remaining in the pattern.
1: Right, crosswind, runway 28, 7-2.

0: There's 829er Delta Tango, 9 miles south, southeast, straight in, 3-1, traffic permitting. Zero.
1: 6412 Whiskey and left downwind, runway 3-1, and we'll keep our eyes out for the Cirrus.
2: Barrow County traffic damage, 643 Delta Sierra, turning left across runway 3-1, Barrow County.

0: County, M-Star 643, Delta Sierra turning left downwind, runway 31, Barrow County.
1: Delta Alpha turning left crossing 431, Barrow County.

0: Yes. Delta on traffic, Turkey 6012 Whiskey, left base for runway 31, touch and go, remaining in the pattern, Durrell County.
1: Barrow County traffic, there's H9 Delta Tango, 6 miles southeast, descending 2100, 2000, straight in 31, traffic permitted. Barrow.

0: Traffic checking 4094, right base, runway 28, coming in.
1: Fair turn.
2: Delta Alpha, left downwind on midfield, 431, Bear County.
0: Turkey 6412 Whiskey on short final runway 31, touch and go. Bear County remaining in the pattern.
3: Bear County downwind, heading up to the southeast. Bear County traffic series, H and I are Delta Tango, descending from 2000, 3 mile final. Have the Cherokee in front of us in sight.

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1: Mostly clear. Temperature 82 degrees. KA3JIJR.
0: County traffic down at 363 Delta Alpha turning extended left base 431. Okay.

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1: Good afternoon.
2: Traffic, Cherokee 6412 Whiskey is turning left, crosswind, runway 31. Go count.

Traffic, Cherokee 6412, left downwind, runway 31. Touch and go, go county.

0: Rescue's on a short final, runway 31, touch and go. Zero count.
1: Covington traffic, 93 Romeo Zulu, 12 miles straight in, runway 28, Covington traffic.

foot traffic. Grappling 15 back to Romeo is just off the departure end of runway 10, 2600 feet. We're doing 5 approaches into Monroe. Covington traffic.

Yeah, this is traffic. Coming 1592 Romeo, about 4 miles south. The Southeast City Airport holding over the Joel intersection at 3,000 feet. Coming to traffic.

0: Sandy traffic on the Bruce 3 Delta Alpha, turning west for Austin 431 Lincoln.
1: Traffic to traffic, Roman. 92 Romeo is about 4 miles south of the airport. We'll be crossing the airspace from the south to the northeast at 3,000 feet. Traffic to traffic.

1592 Romeo is now 1 mile southeast of the airport, 3,000 feet, transitioning to the northeast. We're looking for the downwind traffic.

0: man, from the northeast at 70. What's the altitude?
1: Okay, we're at 3,000 feet. We're now about 1 mile east of the airport, 3,000. Covington traffic.
0: Okay, we got you in sight. We got you on a 5 mile because.
1: Thanks, sir.
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0: 0984, are you on frequency?
1: I am. I got you in sight. I'm across under you. We're going to set up for a long downwind for runway 21 to Monroe. I'm assuming you're doing the RNAV 3.
0: Yes, sir. Doing the RNAV 3, and then we'll be doing MISS, so we'll be out of your way.
1: Okay, yeah, we're going to stay at 2,000 feet and just off the right of your wing, so we're going to be about 1,000 feet below you, but we got you in sight.
0: Okay, thanks. We're still looking for you. Appreciate it. Coming to drop, and we're switching now to Monroe.
2: Exposure 984, 8 miles to the southwest, inbound for runway 21, Monroe.

0: 592 Romeo, this is the Cherokee from Covington. We are just about your 5, 6 o'clock. We got you in sight, and we're at 2,000 feet.
1: We still don't have you, but that's okay. We're going to be doing low approach only at Monroe. And Monroe traffic, 592 Romeo is about 8 mile final, runway 3, Monroe, practice on that 3.
0: Not left or right?
1: We're going to go straight out to the northeast.
0: Downwind, but we got you in sight. We're going to stay out your way.

0: 43 Delta Sierra. We'll cross midfield, join the left downwind, runway 31, Barrel County.
1: 427, do you guys stick around the pattern?
2: Negative, we're going to depart northbound.
1: Alright, sounds good. We're going to overfly that drone and destroy that down with us.
2: Copy.

0: traffic, Diamond Star 643 Delta Sierra turning left downwind runway 31, Barrow County.
1: Alpha northbound after departure, enter runway 31, 2200 climbing.

County traffic, Diamond Star 643, Delta Sierra, turning left base, runway 31, short approach, touch and go, Barrow County.

0: 43 Del Sierra, turning left downwind, runway 31, Bear County.
1: Diamond 427 Del Top, we're 7 miles southeast inbound, runway 31, Barrel. Delta Alpha, 10 miles to the northeast, plan to overfly the field at 3,000 for a right, 2 left downwind, 31, ground.

0: point, 15 miles to the west inbound, right downwind, 4528. Make it on the line. Delta Alpha, we are 5 miles southeast inbound. We're going to be overflying and feel that traffic pattern altitude directly to the left downwind, pulling away 31 Barrow. Intro flight coming in hot.
1: But 5 miles to the northeast, we're going to overfly at 3,000 for right here, jump left downwind, that's 31 though.
0: Copy that, we're descending out at 2,500, 2,000, we should be overflying for further flight. What's your position?

0: Start Oconomy traffic. Children's 1, medevac helicopter is 6 miles east of the field, transiting east to west at 1,500. I'll be passing about a mile south of the field.
1: Copy that, Barrett traffic. 427 Delta. We're about a mile to the, we'll call it east-northeast. We're going to be overflying the field at 2,000 feet traffic pattern altitude directly into a left downwind 3-1 Barrow.
0: And Children's 1 will be searching for you. Appreciate it.

0: Diamond, 427 Delta Alpha, directly over the field, 2000, direct left downwind, midfield, roughly 310.
1: American 87 MSI 356 Delta Alpha, 3 miles to the northeast. We're planning to overfly field at 3000 foot right here, drop left downwind, 310.

Sparrow County traffic, Children's 1, the helicopter is 2 miles south of the field, transiting west at 1,500, I'm passing about a mile south of the field.

0: 6 Delta Alpha is about 2 miles to the southwest of the field. We're about to start our right tier drop. We're going to extend it out a little bit to the northwest to stay away from that helicopter, 356 Delta Alpha.
1: Children 1, thanks. I'm searching for you. Appreciate it.

0: Traffic clear check 515, 4 miles to the south at 4,700, descending, setting up to land on runway 3, doing a simulated engine failure, Monroe.
1: 2 p.m. Weather conditions clear. Temperature 91 degrees.
2: Okay, 7 and 5, 3, 5, 6, Delta Alpha turning, left 8, 3, 1, there.

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1: Officering final 3-1, bro.
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3: Good afternoon.

0: miles away to the northeast or northwest. Franklin Heart.
1: Okay, 12 miles.

4567 nautical miles away to the northwest at 3,300 and will be entering left downwind for runway 26 Franklin Harbor.

0: clear in left crosswind for 25.
1: Franklin Heart, clear check 456. 5 nautical miles away, will be maneuvering to enter runway 26 left downwind. Franklin Heart, traffic.

0: final for 2-1.
1: Orders are west, southwest. What's the eastbound on the power line? 906.

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0: Sierra 1841, left turn southwest bound. Find me 2700, correction, 1700 for 3500. There.
1: Five County Traffic, 3 track 515, turn downwind for 21. Round.

0: Wes Allen, one of my two picks, Franklin Hart.
1: Traffic 2 Jack 515, turn left base 4-2-1.

0: Gainesville helicopter traffic, lock course towards approach from the north. We'll be landing at northeast Georgia in 3 minutes. Gainesville helicopter traffic.
1: Covered in traffic, helicopter 7 Charlie Charlie, about a mile to the southwest of the east ramp, landing east ramp, Kevin.

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1: Turning Crosswind for 2 on the ground.

Gemstar 673 Delta Alpha. It's 5 miles out to the east, inbound straight in runway 31, RNAV.

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2: I'm landed.

0: County Styles, 110 Charlie, 5 miles to the south. We're going to be joining the pattern number 45 to the left downwind runway 23. We're doing pattern work.
1: Best of 150, turning left base for 3-1 winders.

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1: Lemon 603 Delta Alpha, breaking out the approach, RNF 3-1. Cessna, did you see a traffic on final?
0: Cessna 150 is on a final for 3-1 Winder.
1: Cessna, you had a aircraft on short approach, short final for RNF 3-1.

0: And left Vicksburg, runway 31 there.
1: Cherokee traffic, rear track 639, and doing maneuvers at 4500, 10 miles to the south of Cherokee.

0: Winder, Cessna 150 turning left, crosswind to 3-1 Winder, traffic in the area, I'm looking for you.
1: Oh, we're still about 3.5 miles out, so you can stay in the pattern. We'll follow behind you. We're looking for you.
0: 50 turning left downwind for 3-1 Winder.
2: Rear traffic diamond 427 Delta Alpha, 5 miles to the northwest. We'll be joining a 45 left downwind 3-1 falling behind the Cessna.

0: The 427 Delta Alpha on a 5 mile 45 left traffic 3-1-7.
1: 3 miles out to the west. You guys mind if we cut in front of you or want us to follow you?
0: You can cut in front of us.
1: We'll make it like a little 90-degree entry here. Traffic, Diamond 464 Delta Alpha about 2.5-3 miles out on a quote unquote 45 in the west diamond 3-1-0.
2: Winder, Cessna 150 is turning a left base for 3-1 Winder.

Down to 4-6, Florida Delta, joining us to the left downwind 3-1. Roughly 7 miles south of the field, Cherokee. 26, 13 miles southeast, maneuvering at 4,900.

0: turning final, 31 full stop rail.
1: Six, 13 miles, airport, maneuvering at 4,700 feet.

0: runoff angle is in a left downwind, 4385, barrel.
1: Charlie's on a 5 mile straight in for 3 Monroe.

0: south, left base, the 3-1 barrel.
1: Also, Charlie's on a 3 mile straight in for 3. We will be breaking on off for low left downwind for 2-1. Better off.

0: 750 Kilo Sierra, Farman Rocket Experimental, approximately 10 miles to the southeast on descent, leaving 4,500 inbound for a 45 degree joint downwind runway 3. Correction, runway 17 down there.
1: 39, roughly 8.3 miles to the south, maneuvering at 4,500.

Afternoon. The time is 3 p.m. Weather condition: cloudy. Temperature 86 degrees. K-A-3-J-I-J-R.

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0: Hey, Bubba, Zero, we got your line clear. How about me? Hey, you all do the same. Stay safe, too. Catch you next time. North, I'm up near Upson, near the Spalding area, just south of east of Atlanta. We did go through some little areas that had a little bit of rain, but we were good.
1: Okay, yeah, Roger, we just left the van. It was pretty good up there, man. That was good.
0: All righty, y'all take care, stay safe.

0: It's traffic, helicopter 6 Quebec Papa, just north of downtown Concord.
1: Miles out, but I'm afraid don't have you on the 600 yet.

south for 45 right downwind traffic. Entering 45 downwind left traffic from

21.65, there's now about 3 miles to the south-southeast at 1600 in Dunbar Landing, Emory University Hospital, Atlanta Metro.

And I point with just to the south of me at this time. We are 5 miles inbound to Rockdale.

0: were told it was a TFR. Did you get told it was a 1 mile radius?
1: That's what Conyers PD told us.
0: Make it a little larger if you heard 1 mile, because mine, it hasn't popped up on mine yet. And they did file with the FAA once for Chopper 2 about a year or two ago.
1: Yeah, that sounds like a good plan.

0: than all trees? If so, we should both depart.
1: Yeah, nothing but trees for me.
0: All right, we're out of here. We need to do this uniformly so the stations don't get upset.
1: All right, I'll tell my station.
0: Yeah, that Clinton went through a lot with the FAA, so I'm not messing with it.
1: All right, sounds good. I'll call him and then I'll be right behind you.

King Ranger 8-0 with you, 15 miles to the northeast, going to be entering a left base for 23 Cherokee.

0: clears based off of Fox and be transitioning across the field at 4,000 north to 930.
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0: traffic, Trooper 4 of Bell 429 is just south of Stone Mountain, westbound at 2000.
1: Skyhawk 6, South Fox, transmission across the field, north and south of 4500 feet.

772, you guys about to take off 31. Downwind.

east of the Eagle Nest, 285 and Memorial, westbound 2000.

255 Delta Alpha, catching 2.5 nautical miles away, catching over 3-1 at mid for a right teardrop to the left, and 3-1 back.

Atlanta traffic, no count here, 20772. We're 12 miles to the east of Gradient, bound for Gradient Pad, just past the South Mountain now, at 1800. Atlanta traffic.

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1: Courier 84400 is 10 miles to the northwest, inbound for runway 3, Monroe.

Helicopter 2072 is 7 miles to the east of Gradient, bound for Gradient Pad at 1,100 feet. Electric traffic.

0: up at 90, traffic to lead line, entering the downwind.
1: Archery 360 Zulu, pass over midfield to the south. Okay. And a 3-5.

0: for your 84400 is 3 miles to the northwest. We'll be entering the left downwind for 3. Monroe.
1: Helicopter 20772 is over Decatur at 1,800 feet inbound for the grading pad. Atlanta traffic.

400 is entering the left downwind 43. Unrest.

The time is 4 p.m. Weather condition, mostly clear. Temperature, 88 degrees. K-A-3-J-I-J-R.

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0: 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Mario 8400 is turning left, crosswind for speed. Mario.
1: K-A-3-J-I-J-R.

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1: Traffic is Sprint 10, 10, 10 miles northwest, planet runway 3 Monroe.

0: 7 Echo Alpha, 10 miles to the east, landing 28 Covington.
1: Zero 772 is approximately 10 miles to the southwest, inbound for landing.

0: Okay, I think experimental X5 to the northwest. We'll follow the Archer for 3 Monroe.
1: Dallas 3 Monroe.

0: Covington traffic, RB7 Echo Alpha, 5 mile final, runway 28, full stop.
1: Approximately 5 nautical miles to the southwest, inbound for landing at a plan for runway 31, Barra.

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1: Cabin, we're April 4-0, is on the go, 4-6-7.

2 is 3 nautical miles to the southwest. It's set up for an extended left base of runway 31 now. Has you in sight will be number 2, Bear County.

0: County traffic, our copter is 20772, is left base to final 31, Fair Traffic.
1: Is turning left crosswind for runway 3 clear.

Pacific, we're 8 4 2 0, is turning left downwind 23 in Monroe.

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Wars. Is there always on Final Fantasy?

0: Our traffic warrior 84400 is in the upwind 43, Monroe.
1: Farrow County, Diamond 427 Delta Alpha is departing the pattern to the east, Farrow.

Covington traffic, 161 Golf Tango, 10 miles northwest, inbound for 28 right traffic pattern, 161 Golf Tango.

0: number 6013, that's off 8.5 miles to the south. He's going to fly over midfield at 3000. We'll make it right here, drop to the left, down the runway 31 barrel.
1: 7 miles northwest, inbound 45, right downwind to 8, west of San Diego, 7-2.

0: About three.
1: Traffic, Winslow's going Golf Tango, 5 miles northeast, right downwind for 28, Covington.
2: So 5 miles to the southeast, gonna fly over midfield at 3000.

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We'll be landing runway 3, Cy Nellie.

0: South Alpha, making a teardrop to the left end of runway 31, 3.5 miles out there.
1: Coming to traffic, 161 Golf Tango, right crosswind, coming in.

0: November 673 Delta Alpha on the 45 to the left down in the runway 31, bro.
1: Tango, right downwind 28, coming in.

0: 13000 Alpha, midfield, left downwind runway, 31 barrel.
1: 5 p.m. Weather condition clear. Temperature 88 degrees. K A 3 J I J R

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0: 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Alpha turning left face, runway 31, full stop there.
1: Track 626, 7 miles southeast, and we're going to be maneuvering at 3,500.
2: Coming to traffic, Buster's going to call Tango, final, 28, coming to.

Midfield traffic 94 Hotel Juliet. We are currently 4 miles to the north. We're going across midfield of runway 31 and join the left downwind via teardrop entry to join the left downwind of runway 31. Barrow County traffic.

North Hills Juliet, currently 2 miles north of the field, overflying midfield, joined left downwind 3-1, Bear County.

0: Charlie Oswego, right space, 28, coming to.
1: Barrett County Traffic 94, Hotel Juliet, executing the teardrop entry to join the left downwind for runway 31, Barrett County.
2: Sears about 8 to the east, inbound to join about a 5 mile final, 31, Waterbury.
0: Go, final 28, coming to.

0: Javert 94 to the left downwind, runway 31, Barrow County.
1: County Sears joining about a 5 mile straight in, runway 31. We'll slow it up and let you in ahead of us.
0: Thank you. 94 to the left, we will turn for a left base, Winder Barrow, right now.

0: Fair County Traffic 94, Hotel Juliet, on the upwind of runway 31, and we're going to remain in a left track pattern. Fair County Traffic.
1: 31, Fair County.

0: County Traffic, RV7, Echo Alpha, 10 miles to the southwest, will be landing runway.
1: Traffic, we're going to depart out of the left downwind for runway 31, Barrow County.
2: Traffic, Washington Golf Tango, right race 28, Covington.

0: Morning, how are you doing? KN4QJ.
1: Good afternoon, Frank. On this hot afternoon, just seeing if I can make the trip out there. Just got out of Good Hope, headed towards the house. How are you doing this afternoon?
0: I'll stand on the cool side of the door. It's still a little stuffy outside. Yeah, I had some other plans, but we went out today and picked up another printer for the office and a new phone system, you know, about the lightning strike. But anyway, we're slowly but surely taking care of things. The only thing, major thing left is a new computer, either for the radio station or for the workshop. I haven't decided where the new one's going yet.
1: Stuff, is the insurance helping you out, or how's that going?
0: No insurance coverage. The reason being, they went up on our deductible, and everything that has gone out that we've replaced doesn't meet the deductible.
1: Okay, yep, that makes a lot of sense, and you're right, everything's kind of gone up. Thought about changing our deductible as well, so just to get a cheaper rate, just, boy, with building costs and everything going up, you know, it costs more to replace things and build a new home and all that other stuff, so homeowners has went up a lot. I hate that I got all that stuff, but you're right. Most of it's replaceable and nothing too costly, I hope.
0: Nah. No, so far so good. We're fine. Just, like I say, a little bit at a time, and got Judy's computer hooked up on the Wi-Fi and all of that, and I can print from down here. And, of course, I got told don't use up her ink and her paper. I hear that every time. But I've got my own printer down here. And, it's easier to have one right behind me. But, we're gradually getting things back to normal, whatever normal is.
1: Yeah, things being normal is kind of subjective, I guess, there, but... Well, it could have been a lot worse. Like I said, it could have actually, you know, heck, it could have caught the house on fire. So the big scheme of things, with a strike that close, that's, I guess you got lucky with that one, dodged a bullet.
0: Oh, yeah. Yep, sure did. And we've noticed the extremity out here at the other houses and digging a trench for a house yesterday. And I'm thinking it may have knocked out some of my neighbor's stuff as well, not just mine.
1: A bolt of lightning can do and how it finds the path to other stuff. That's crazy.
0: Yep, it is. And young lady that waited on us today at Office Max, she was amazed it came through the Xfinity system and not the power grid. And I said, well, it did knock out power for the neighborhood, but everything that we had attached to our router, you know, hardwired, it took it all out.
1: Yeah, we used to have people sometimes that would, back in the days of 56K modems, that would always pop the PCs or at least pop the modem card that was in it would come in through the phone lines. So I guess your Xfinity, though, isn't that, that's the cable. Is that the cable come through or is that through the cellular? How does that one work?
0: Yeah, cable come through. We've got it run from the pole to the house, and then it's distributed out to directly to the main TV, to a box, and also directly to the phone system. Everything else is Wi-Fi, and of course, on the back of the box, it took their boxes out. It took out our stuff, so they had it cost them a little bit as well. And the funny thing about it, the day after, I knew that the boxes had gone. Or not the TV box yet. I hadn't had a chance to check it. But that was the day after that. But the first day, that Friday, we went over there, and everybody was turning in their main boxes, you know, with the Wi-Fi and all that stuff. And a lot of people in there swapping out boxes. Judy took the TV box back on Saturday, and she said the place was packed with people replacing the TV boxes. So it's amazing how that works.
1: That system that went through yesterday had a lot of lightning packed into it, but no telling what all happened with all that went through in the areas too, but I didn't get much at my house. And usually I'm a light sleeper, and a couple of lightning flashes woke me up. But other than that, I slept right through it. I was surprised. I guess it sort of really calmed down a lot by the time I got to Newton County.
0: Yep. Well, we had that storm come through here about, what, 1 o'clock? Woke me up last night. We got over an inch of rain. And I checked it this morning. It's about an inch of, and maybe a tenth.
1: But I can actually look at my pool, and I know where my water line is when I go to sleep, and I can look at it every morning, and it didn't raise it much. It rose a little bit, but it wasn't as much rain as I thought it was going to be, but it was a fast mover.
0: Yep, it was. I was hoping it would be. And anyway, those things happen. But I'll spend a couple more rounds with you. I'm going to have to take care of a few things. I called the debt tonight. Hopefully you'll check in with me.
1: I would, but we got a birthday today. We're going to go out and eat, celebrate a birthday, so it depends on what time I get back. It's probably going to be after 7 o'clock, so the way that net works is I checked in, you'll continue to call my call sign from now on?
0: No. You have to ask each net control to put you on the roster, because I've got some people, they don't want me to put them on the roster, but they check in sporadically when they can, and some, you know, I'm fine with that, and so are the other net control operators. But yeah, we request, if you want to be put on the roster to be called every week, then that's what we do.
1: Oh, okay. Yeah, I got it. That's a good idea, because I heard you going through a bunch of them. I said, man, I hope he doesn't have to do everybody that checked in. You just keep a going list of it. But yeah, that makes a lot more sense. Yeah, I actually let my antenna down last night before I went to sleep, just in case we got some crazy winds. I didn't want it to tear up that long wire out there, so I got to put it back up, and I've been thinking out of a way to actually get that pole so it supported more that I got it on, because it bends so much, and I think when I took it down, I got looking, I think I figured out a way to get that done, so I won't be on there tonight, because I got some antenna work to do, so maybe I can get it done Friday or Saturday and get that thing back online there. Doesn't look like it'll be too difficult, but yeah, I took it down last night. Be safe than sorry. Just didn't want to tear up anything.
0: Yep, I don't blame you. Sometimes that's best. You never know what winds will do for you. And I've lost various antennas over the years. You know, just one of them things with ham radio. All right, speaking of one of them things, let me jump out of here. I got a few more things to take care of around here before I fire up for the debt at 7. Take care. Have a great time with the birthday get-together. And it's good to talk to you. 73, KN4QJ.
1: Hey, the antenna, you know, is always out in the element, so it takes a beating, definitely. So always something you'll have to fix depending on what's going on with the elements. So anyway, appreciate the QSO. It's always good to talk to you, Frank. Your wife have a great evening, and if for some miracle I get that antenna strung up in time, I'll definitely put my call sign out there. So it's a lot of fun to hear you and hear all the regional stuff going out there on those nets on those on that band there. So take it easy, Frank, and we'll talk to you again soon. Stay cool, KQ4WZC.

0: air traffic, Diamond 464 Delta Alpha, is turning left crosswind runway 31 air traffic.
1: The 7943 Lima is entering you left downwind for 31. Left downwind 31, arrow.
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5: Charlie is left crosswind, runway 21, Nap and Row.
3: And gentlemen, another warm day, summertime day. Hope y'all are doing good. Go ahead, Jordan, pass it over to Mike.
6: Been great since I'm on my way home from work now. So there's that. What you guys up to? And yeah, good to hear you in there, Mike. How's been a minute since we've chatted, so pick it on up there, man.
5: 2 Bravo Charlie is left downwind runway. 2-1 Monroe.
7: Work today, had a long one. I mean, I got off at like 2:30, but still a long day for me. Beginning of our cycle, lots of work to be done, and especially as for back to school stuff, yeah, just been real busy. Go ahead there, John.
3: Yeah, Mike, I was going to say you're usually not just getting in from work at this time, but I know you start really early, too, like 6:30, you're out on the road, usually on the road before the breakfast club. So, anyway, not much going on here. We went to town today, got a couple groceries, and had lunch, and I had a telemedicine or teledoctor visit today because I needed some meds and not able to get back to coming right now for the doctor. So that was interesting. First time I've done that. Even during COVID, I didn't do it. HVAC guy's coming tomorrow, so we're making a little progress here on the issues. I'm hoping, really hoping he can get the HVAC at least partially working. But it's not terrible in the house today. It only cracked 90 for about an hour. So I think the temperature was 77 in the house. So I wouldn't call that comfortable. But once it starts getting cooler, it'll get down into the mid to low 70s. Anyway, that's Pickens in a nutshell. Go ahead there, Jordan.
6: I don't have anything new and exciting. Just another Monday of the week. And, yeah, I hate to hear your woes there with the AC. That can be uncomfortable, but it sounds like it's not, at least it's not terrible on you there. And y'all get a bunch of rain with all that storm and stuff that went through last night, or didn't miss you guys up there. I know it came down a good bit. Oh, I can't remember what time it was. I heard Joey in there last night, popped on, and he had to go to work for something and was on his way home, and man, it was monsoon raining at our house, but it was short-lived. So I don't know if y'all got anything over your way, Mike, but just kind of curious. Who all got a beating and who didn't?
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7: But I was here and I remember the power flickering on and turned my fan off, so I turned that back on. And my wife said it was about 0.40 when she came to bed. So just close to a half an inch. But, you know, no damage, thank God. I mean, I just got done fixing my roof. I don't need another one to come through. And, John, hopefully you can sell that. Well, the money they give you for that solstice will at least give you some money to go towards the new AC unit. Because I know, you know, I don't know the size of the house that you're in, but you probably got, what, a 3 or 4 ton out there. That's going to cost a good bit of money. Back to you. This is KQ4NAA.
3: To look at a couple things, give me a firm price. But I have a 5-ton unit now. He keeps telling me that unit is too big, really, for my house or for the square footage that I'm trying to condition. It's worked really well over the years. It keeps the upstairs just as cool as the downstairs. I'm afraid if I try to go back with his recommendation, a smaller unit, it's just going to work harder. But we'll discuss that tomorrow. As far as rain, man, we got cheated. It looked like we were going to get nailed. There was a storm heading our way, and it had that bow shape to it. And we were watching local news, and they were showing the wind velocity radar. And she circles this area, and she said, we're showing some possible rotation in this area. And holy cow, that was my neighborhood. And started getting a little... It split, and we got .02. Just enough to make my peach tree mad, although I had already watered the peach tree yesterday afternoon. Coming was a different story. We did get a lot of thunder and lightning here, but man, the lightning in Coming was intense. We were watching it on the camera. I got about an inch of rain, but I was really more concerned with the wind. I kept watching the weather station, and the high wind during that whole event was only 14 and a half miles an hour, so we did good. I'm very, very excited not to have any trees down. And so that's what happened here. I did hear you and Joey on last night. Jordan, I didn't. Let me let it burp. I didn't hear if Joey had lost power, either at home or at the factory there. I just kind of tuned in there. Heard he was bringing things down or bringing them up. I wasn't sure exactly what he did, but I know there were quite a few people. If you look on the signal group, good grief, about 7 people had lost power in the ham fam. That's quite a bit. Go ahead there, Jordan.
6: His work had gone down, so he went up there to gracefully turn things off before the battery backup failed, and then it all came back on. So, yeah, he lucked up with that. I don't know that he lost it at home, I don't think. But, yeah, there was quite a few on there last night that mentioned that. Luckily, we didn't have any flickering or outages or anything. We just had a good bit of rain. Another thing with the AC unit, you know, we had to replace ours, or one of ours, this last year. And, yeah, one thing with the newer units is, you know, we ended up having to go with a bigger unit because the newer coolants aren't as efficient, and it takes a bigger unit to run and do the same amount that the old ones used to. So, yeah, I'd say stick with what size you have there, and hopefully you're good to go. Hopefully it won't be too big a penny on you. And then when Mike said, you know, the money you make from the solstice you can put to the HVAC, I chuckled, because I know good and well, no, any money in hand is going to go to a new radio or flock of HTs that you have there floating around your house. But I'm here at the gas station, so I'm going to jump out and try to get some fuel, since I've been running on fumes the last couple of days, because it's been like $5.29 a gallon, and it's down about 10 cents today, so I'm going to take advantage if I can. So I'll jump out of here, but I'll be back hopefully in a few if you guys are still around. KO4LRW.
1: KA3JIJR.
4: Yeah, Cessna 172, number 366, Sierra Tango, is west of the field, overflying 3,500, going to the north.
7: Pretty good on gas, but still, it just creeps up every day. So hopefully there's some relief in the future. You know, the thing about with work, we have this, there's a separate company that does our mileage, and they're hemming and hawing, not wanting to boost our mileage up, and they didn't boost it up the last time it went up to $4. And, you know, we still, it gets to a point where, you know, you're good for a little while, but after a while, it's like, come on now. They boosted everybody else's up. The government gets a boost, but we don't get a boost, so if it goes much over $4, I'm going to go ahead and maybe write an email to a few people, see what I can get done. Probably nothing, but

0: and they're hemming and hawing, not wanting to boost our mileage up, and they didn't boost it up the last time it went up to $4. And, you know, we still, it gets to a point where, you know, you're good for a little while, but after a while, it's like, come on now. And they boosted everybody else's up. The government gets a boost, but we don't get a boost, so if it goes much over $4, I'm going to go ahead and maybe write an email to a few people, see what I can get done. Probably nothing, but wouldn't hurt to try. Over to you, John.
1: Paid mileage. I always had a gas card, but I could see when gas gets high, that's a losing proposition for you. But I do miss Mr. Brown's gas card. Well, it wasn't a gas card. It was a MasterCard. It's a black card. I used to love to use it. And let's see. Yeah, that diesel, man, that must kill you. $5-something a gallon. It's bad enough paying. I think the highest I've paid so far up here was $3.89. And then it came back all the way down to like $3.20. And we went to town today, like I said, and gas was pretty much $3.57, $3.59. It didn't really vary from station to station. But oil actually went down yesterday about 7%. And then it shot back up today. So I don't know. But don't look at your 401Ks. The Dow was down 1,300 points. Something like that. Yeah, it was a bad day on Wall Street. I didn't look. I got enough problems in my life to want to see what my 401Ks dropped to. Well, it's not a 401K anymore, but you guys get the picture. I doubt Jordan's back in that big old diesel truck, so go ahead, Mike.
0: Your first 40 miles is considered a commute, but there's a caveat to that. If you have a store that's close by a couple miles from your house, you stop at that one, then your mileage goes all day until your last store. So the best way that I do it is I start close to home and I end close to home as much as I can, and I just maximize my mileage that way. And, you know, we don't get paid the government rate. We get paid a little bit lower. But you drive, you know, if you drive a lot in 1 month, you'll get a stipend and stuff like that. And we always get one at the end of the month anyway. It's just the point of it. I mean, you know, they got people that I work with that are struggling right now, you know, to make it to work. So they need to do something, boost it up a little bit. That's just my O2. But hopefully your air gets fixed, John. It doesn't cost you a ton of money. And how about your truck? I think I seen that signal where you said you're going to have it repaired, and figuring out what you're going to drive in the meantime. Are you going to rent something, or are you going to just drive the Lori's Cadillac?
1: Thing, man, they ought to pay you. I get the commuting thing, because that is like people that had company vehicles. There was a lot of people in my company that had company vehicles. We had a lot of company vehicles. But a lot of people that drove company vehicles used to go to the office every day, and they could not count those miles because we got taxed on personal miles. So if you drove to work every day, that was considered commuting. You got taxed on those commute miles, where I never went to the office. So I just used to put down about 5% personal miles, you know, even though I'm driving to South Carolina. Anyway. Let's see, Mike, the air conditioner, I've already made the decision. I'm replacing it. This will be the fourth or fifth time Dave has been out here in the last 18 months to 2 years, so I'm going to replace it. He's coming up here tomorrow just to make sure we can get the unit down the mountain, how we're going to do that. You know, you want to see

0: some of the logistics. I do have to take the drop ceiling or part of the drop ceiling out down to the lower level because the main air conditioning air handler is between the drop ceiling in the lower level and the floor on the main level. And you're probably thinking, how in the world do you squeeze an air handler up there? Well, there's about eight feet. It's a big old space because the stairway to the basement is not like 14 steps like a typical stairway. It's more like 21 steps. So there's that. But he's going to also, when he's up here tomorrow, see what he can do about getting the old unit at least up and running. You know, before we left last week, let me let it burp. And up to about 85, it maintained temperature. But once it got, you know, we had a lot of days in the mid-90s. We'd have to supplement with the portables. And, you know, I talked to him several times, and I'm like, hey, if you got other people that got more pressing issues, you know, go take care of them. We're comfortable. And then the Wednesday before we, or the Wednesday that we left to come back to Cumming last week, I got up, and instead of it being 74 in the house, you know, just maintaining with the main unit, it was like 77. I thought, ugh, main unit's not doing anything, and I proved that. So he's coming up here for two reasons. See if he can get me back online temporarily, and then to do some logistical scouting. And let me let it reset. Door and didn't want to trigger the alarm with RF. The truck is drivable. I think you know that. Let me change hands here. We took it to town today. We drove it to Cumming. I talked to them on, let's see, Monday. And they said a lot of the parts are in. They got the bed in. They're waiting for the roof panels, and they said they hope to start either the end of this week or the beginning of next week, and then we'll be down to one car. Lori did drive her car back up here. But I'll be honest with you, Mike, we go to town twice a week maybe. Other than that, we don't hardly go anywhere lately. So just having one car up here, it won't be a big deal. The only problem is if we need to go back to Cumming, I can't get Gabo in the back seat of that car, not with the way his hips are. And it's hard for a person to get back in the back of that car. So once I turn the truck in, we're here for the duration. I think I answered all your questions. Jordan, if you're in there, pick it up. If not, back to Mike.
1: KU4NAA for ID. Yeah, you know, we thought about it after I because my wife's already retired, so after I retire, we thought about going just down the one car, you know. I have a truck, she has a car, and maybe just get like an SUV or something like that, but why spend the money? I mean, I'm always going to need a truck for something. I mean, I've hauled so much in mine that I couldn't think about getting rid of it. And her car is, you know, that Chevy Trax, and that thing is fantastic on gas, and drive all week on that thing, and it's still like three quarters of a tank. It's just one of those. I mean, it averages like 35 to 38 miles a gallon on the interstate easy with the air on. So I don't know, it just depends. I'd rather not spend the money and just keep what we have, because we own both vehicles, and I don't want to have another payment or spend all that money on another. I want to enjoy my money, buy some more radios with it. But, Jordan, if you're back in there, go ahead. If not, I guess, John, pick it up.
2: KO4LRW, yeah. Jump back in here. The world's slowest fuel pump, evidently. So I didn't fill it all the way up either. I couldn't bring myself to spend that much at once. Hi. But I did go inside and splurge on a cold beverage for later.
0: go ahead, Edith. I heard you in there.
3: Paying for it, NGB. I'm losing my voice. And I just did this again and tell y'all hello from Oregon. They have different pollen here.
4: Weather condition clear. Temperature 89 degrees.
0: Choppy in there. I heard you say that you're in Oregon, and I knew that, but maybe you'll get a better cell signal on the next round there. But good evening to you. Good afternoon, I guess, out there on the left coast. So, Mike, you know, Lori and I talked about buying a new vehicle. We may at some point, but I was talking to her like, hey, let's take the money from the Solstice and sell the truck after it's fixed and put that towards a new vehicle. And, you know, if I could come out of pocket less than 20 grand for something brand spanking new with a warranty, I might do that. But what you said about the Solstice money, yeah, that's going to get flipped over to the HVAC guy. This way I don't have to pull any money out of the bank. So we'll just table that idea. The truck is running good. Lori's car is running okay. I just need to get rid of some of these ancillary vehicles that I don't drive too much. Go ahead there, Mike.
1: Let me post a picture. I always see that Jeep up there. Is that thing drivable, or did it just die and you just kind of parked it over on the side? And good afternoon. I guess it's afternoon for you. Good afternoon to Edith. And hopefully you don't have a cold, which has given you a hoarse voice. Maybe it's just from yelling. But glad you're having it. Seems like you're having a good time over there. I've watched your posts online and some of the beautiful ones with the sailboats in the ocean there. Really nice pictures. I like that. And with that, I'll send it over to Jordan. This is KQ4NAA.
2: Trying to get rid of the fleet of vehicles, but hopefully, hang on to that Jeep there for some fun times. And like Mike said there, Miss Edith, good to hear you. And beautiful pictures from over there. Always enjoy those for sure. So go ahead and pick it up, Edith, and see if you're any clearer in there this time. Good to hear you in there.
3: For the horse throat, the pollen here is totally different than the pollen in Georgia. And, Mike, we're on an inland lake called Fern Ridge Reservoir near Eugene. We're just a little bit, I guess, west of the Cascades, but it's nice. But they have totally different pollen, and it has completely killed my asthma. So, but I think all of my people are happy I can't talk. KN4 NDV.
2: Wonderful.
0: On the first over, Edith, that you were kind of hoarse, but yeah, that time, yeah, you sound bad, and never would have thought pollen season in July, but, you know, different part of the country, different species of pollen-producing trees and plants. So, anyway, hopefully you've got some medicine or something you can take, and hope you feel better. And, Mike, the Jeep, I had some battery issues with it, and then I parked it. I have started it once because I had to move it about a year ago. It was running really rough, but all I wanted to do was back it up 5 feet. But I think if I drain the gas out of it and just put a new battery in, I don't think it would take much to get that thing back on the road. And we're probably going to keep that vehicle. It's cheap to maintain, cheap to insure, cheap to put a tag on it. And the other cars, yeah, does anybody want a convertible where the top doesn't go down? If you got a garage that needs a home, let me know. Hi. So, anyway, I spent way too much money on vehicle insurance, and it's time to start lightening the load here. Go ahead there, Mike. I'm going to go one more with y'all, and then we'll watch a little television here. K4WCL.
1: know the good thing about that Jeep? It's an older Jeep. You can work on that thing yourself. Probably doesn't have, if it has a computer, it's probably nothing. But, you know, those are the old ones. You can work on those. You can do tune-ups, you know, change your own oil. You don't have to, you know, put it up on a lift to do anything. You should be able to do it all there, and that's what's good about that. And I would love to have a Jeep. I just never, ever got around to even looking at them. But good to hear everybody out there. John, Miss Edith, and Jordan, hopefully we catch you further down the log, maybe on the net tonight. So I'll say 73KQ4NAA. I'll be clear on final.
2: 73 there, Mike. I'll keep it short. And Gabo, what year was that, and what make and model is that convertible you're wanting to pedal, out of curiosity? And then, yeah, Miss Edith, hopefully you sound worse than you feel. Hopefully you'll be on the mend pretty quick. 204, I learned of you.

0: was you. You were just keying up the repeater. And I've heard a similar transmission talking to Kevin and 4KWJ where he has a connection issue with the DV Switch app. And he's transmitting, but it sounds like he's just kerchunking the repeater on our end. So we'll see if you're in there on the next over. Let's see. Mike, you asked me, the Jeep is a 97 TJ. I believe that was the first year of the TJs. The YJs before that had the rectangle headlights. Then they went back to the round headlights. And you're right. I open up the hood on that vehicle and I recognize everything in there. There's a lot of room. You can work on it. You're right. And I kind of like that. Jordan, to answer your question, 2005 Cadillac XLR Roadster. They only made about 14,000 of them over 5 or 6 years, so it's not a easy car to find parts for. I will warn you about that. And Mike, I don't know if you cleared. I know you said you were going to clear. But if you're in there still, go ahead. If not, back over to Jordan.
1: Silence that he cleared. And, yeah, okay, interesting. Yeah, I may, yeah, if you want to sell it or something, I can always post a picture or something at work or something for, as always, people buying and selling stuff around there, it seems like. And, oh gosh, what else was I going to say? Oh, yeah, TJ, yeah, that model Jeep, I had a 97 that I loved, man. That thing was easy to work on, easy to get to everything. That was a awesome year model for a lot of different features. But, yeah, I definitely hang on to that joker. And it still does have the regular just ODB2 computer stuff in it. But it's definitely easy to work on and lots of parts available. So should be something to keep.
2: K-A-3-J-I-J-R.
0: Miss Edith, are you still connected? Edith, it sounds like you've lost your connection, but it's, Kevin said sometimes he can hear me, but I can't hear him. And what he'll do is he'll disconnect and then reconnect to remedy that. So maybe that'll work for you, but I'm going to go ahead and bail. Jordan, the top is fixable because Max fixed it once. I brought it to Max's school. And they kept it for a couple weeks, and that was a class project. And they got the top working again. And it worked for about 3 months, and it quit working, and I didn't want to bother Max with my problems again, and I didn't want to pay a shop $3,000, $4,000, or $5,000 to work on it. So we did, I mean, it runs great. It's got a 4.6, I believe, Northstar 32 valve V8, I think it's 335 horsepower. It'll get up and go. And it's a lot of fun to ride in, but yeah, how many days am I in coming when it's warm and dry? Not a lot, so that tells you how many miles it gets driven. Anyway, Mike, if you're still listening, 73, Edith, if you can hear us, 73. Jordan, good to hear you in there. 7-3 to you. And everybody have a good Wednesday evening. K4WCL.
1: And 7-3 there. I'm probably going to make this my last, unless Miss Edith is still in there for a minute. I'm almost to the house here, so I guess I'll say 7-3 and then... I'll listen out there, Miss Edith, if you're still there. KO4LRW.
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1: If you can hear 7-3, if not, we'll chat again later. 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
3: 3 miles on the extended right base, 3-1 will stop, Carol.

0: northeast, inbound full stop. We're maneuvering around the area, but we're going to be coming into the 45 for left downwind runway 34. Yeah.
1: Thank you.

0: 55 Delta Alpha is now 5 miles out from runway 31, Bexar County.
1: King Air, 20 Echo Romeo's on the about 10 miles to the east. I'll be landing runway 28, Covenant.

A-3-J-I-J-R.

Pacific, 252, Julian Kilo, 10 miles out to the east, and to the left, 8423, full stop, 50. Lieutenant Kilo, the honor, carry up.

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1: Typhoon Juliet, kilos of miles out to east, going left bay for 2-3, read out.

0: bipedal paddle for the next 2 years, which is 3,000 bucks for these 6 steps.
1: We're maneuvering at 3,000 over the reservoir, 6 miles to the southeast. Go ahead.
2: Bravo Echo on Australian 5 mile final for 3-2, Elliot.

0: 7903 is about a 6 mile final runway 10, and circle land 28. Come.
1: American, stop coming in my buzz. Up, up, up.

0: 76 Alpha Echo, that's 20 miles north of Macon. You up on your dear?
1: Alright, 176 on air to air. Who's calling?
0: What's up, brother? This is Medevac. Now, this is Eric here, too. We're 1500 below you. Same direction, heading down to Macon. I just saw you up there. Just to say hello.
1: No worries, man. I appreciate it, man. So, yeah, I see we're running parallel there. So, yeah, it's just right up here.
2: Five Zulu maneuvering north of the field, coming to.

0: Right, Lima is 5 miles to the north, maneuvering for a 45-degree right downwind runway 28 coming traffic.
1: Coming to traffic, 273 is on a right downwind 28.

Mike Whiskey, about 8 miles to the north of the Bill. We'll be entering Wright Base for runway 28, Covington.

0: 6793 is on a miss for the 1-0 traveling straight west, east. Company.
1: Main traffic, 2108 Lima is 3 miles to the north, maneuvering for a 45 entry into the right, downwind runway 28, coming traffic.
2: Okay, traffic on the 85 Delta, 5 5 5 5 5 5 5 5 5 5 5 5 5 5 5 5 5 5 5 5 5 5 5 5 5 5 5 5 5 5 5 5 5 5 5 5 5 5 5 5 5 5 5 5 5 5 5 5 5 5 5 5 5 5 5 5 5 5 5 5 5 5 5 5 5 5 5 5 5 5 5 5 5 5 5 5 5 5 5 5 5 5 5 5 5 5 5 5 5 5 5 5 5 5 5 5 5 5 5 5 5 5 5 5 5 5 5 5 5 5 5 5 5 5 5 5 5 5 5 5 5 5 5 5 5 5 5 5 5 5 5 5 5 5 5 5 5 5 5 5 5 5 5 5 5 5 5 5 5 5 5 5 5 5 5 5 5 5 5 5 5 5 5 5 5 5 5 5 5 5 5 5 5 5 5 5 5 5 5 5 5

0: 322 Mike Whiskey, get established on the base for runway 28, Covington.
1: Terry County traffic, time at 855 South Travis, turning on west base, runway 31 there.
2: Terry traffic, can you, for the aircraft maneuvering for the base, can you advise altitude?
0: Yeah, 2,000. I'm going to circle back around. I see the other traffic, so to Mike Whiskey, circling back for 2-8.
2: Roger, thank you. Appreciate it.

0: 2 Mike Whiskey established on a downwind for runway 28, Covington.
1: K-A-3-J-I-J-R.

0: American Traffic Center, 855 South Traffic on downwind runway 0 and fair.
1: Coming in traffic, talk 2108 Lima is on right crosswind, runway 28, coming in traffic.
0: Final on F5, and we'll be breaking off then to the left down for runway 23, Cherokee.

0: Lima is going around in the upland right traffic, runway 28 coming in traffic.
1: Jackson County got a citation 10 miles southeast inbound for less than space for 23. Anybody on the pattern?
2: White Skyhawk, Lucas 207 is about on a 3 mile final for the I-95. We're breaking off left down.
3: Traffic Skyhawk 845 Zulu 7 miles to the west of the overflying midfield and entering left downwind for 21 Monroe.
4: Traffic Grumman 26793 is 3.5 miles to the southeast. Going to be making the procedure turn at Geauga with RNAV 3 into Monroe. Coming in.
1: Left base 2336.

0: Phenom 374 November, about 12 minutes out, inbound runway 28. Copy.
1: Zulu, 7 miles to the west, the open flight in the field at 2400, entering left downwind 21 Monroe.

0: Casino 37, Porter Bill, about 7 minutes south, about 20 miles, 25 miles from the north. We'll be joining the right base, runway 28, 7 traffic.
1: Cafe Sky, 80 Golf is about a 7 mile final, practice car nap, 28, 7 traffic.

0: Alpha to South, inbound on the RNAV, runway 3, Monroe.
1: Left base 2 on Monroe.

Traffic now 374, about 6 minutes out, about 15 to 20 miles out from the north, between right base runway 28, Covington.

0: 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A2 Golf is 2.5 mile final, 28, full stop coming.
1: Center of traffic, 452 Lou, turning left cross on 28.

0: 7 mile right base runway 28, Covington.
1: Three is actually going to break off to the left downwind for 2-1.

The time is 7 p.m. Weather conditions clear. Temperature 88 degrees.

0: time is 7 p.m. Wednesday, July 29. 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
1: Good evening.

left down, left 2-1, Monroe. We're at 45 left Allen for 2-1, 4 miles to the southeast, Monroe.

Traffic, Skyhawk 2108 Lima is departing to the northwest, coming in traffic.

traffic, Sierra 18841, 5 miles northwest, for 45, right downwind, 2877.

0: helicopter 41279 or 2,100 feet over Buckhead, southbound to downtown Metro.
1: One final 2876.

0: traffic, 662 mile, 45 for the right downwind 28.
1: Suffolk, 1841 right, crossing 28, 710.

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1: Yeah, 1841 right downwind 28. I have you in sight.
0: I got you as well. Come ahead.

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1: Traffic, 1841, right there, 2877.

0: Edmonton traffic, 1841 final, 2877.
1: Traffic, Citation 5, 9 Foster Trail, is currently 8 miles to the west, Wilmer, left Allen, so Covington traffic, Skyhawk, Mariner, 7 Mike Charlie, we're on a 5 mile final, 4-2-8 will be a low approach, Covington.

0: 1841, right crossing 28,
1: 77. Seven traffic, 662, right down line, 28, 77.
2: Mike, Charlie, Little Fruits, runway 28, Covington.

0: I said 28, come again.
1: Hey, coming to traffic 99, this is Mike Charlie. We're executing the Mr. Purse on a left crosswind back to the east, coming to...

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1: County Grumman 9959 uniform, flying traffic pattern for runway 31 for landing on runway 31, Sparrow County.

0: Barrow County, Grumman 9995 uniform, turning left on downwind for runway 31, Barrow County.
1: Grumman traffic, RQ62, expect to 28 right traffic.

0: 5 9 uniform, turning west base for runway 31, Barrow County.
1: Traffic 66 downwind 28, go ahead.

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1: Barrow County, Grumman 9959, uniform, turning left crosswind through runway 31, Barrow County.

0: for one final 2877.
1: Niner uniform, turning left downwind for runway 3 in Bexar County.

0: traffic, 66, departure leg 28, we're making a right turn, departure to the northwest.
1: Uniform, turning left, base for runway 31, bear 10.

0: right cross lane 2A, starting turn.
1: Barrow County Grumman 99594, turning left final for runway 31, Barrow County.
2: Final for runway 5, Wilmington.

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2: Got 1-8-4-1,
0: right 58, 7-10. The west, runway for downwind leg on 3-1-1.

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1: The west, runway for downwind leg on 311.

0: 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Turn left, crossing for runway 31 Bear County.
1: 5939, 2.5, established downwind 31.

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1: 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Thank you.

0: second. Seven ten traffic, CR 1841, right zone wind 280. 710.
1: Okay, 3527 with the left false wind 31.

0: 594, turning left crosswind for runway 31 Bear County. Left base, correction, Bear County.
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0: Out, but not necessarily clear. It's not real bad, but just a little bit.
1: Right cross 128, something.

0: Good evening. The time is 8 p.m. Weather conditions: clear. Temperature 86 degrees.
1: Hello, approach, so we're not actually going to land.